So that's Alex Warren on Alice 97.3. This is the prize I was telling you about. Sarah and Vinny are doing Drag Me to Brunch at the W San Francisco. 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

Okay, so that's the new Olivia Rodrigo, Drop Dead, on Alice 97.3. When she was just playing in Barcelona, she brought Robert Smith from The Cure out, and they did a song together, which she has now revealed is on her new album that we get at the end of this week. She is so 100%

percent in her Cure era. He's giving all these interviews about just how much he respects her. Like, their friendship is incredible. If you haven't seen the clip of them singing together yet, it is on my Instagram, Jaynpix. J-A-Y-N-P-I-C-X.

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It's touch and go there for a second. But but you and I got through Monday together. It is Alice 97.3, and I'm Jane. Thank you so much for spending part of your Monday with me. I truly appreciate it, and I absolutely cannot wait to talk to you again tomorrow.

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1: Hey, this is John Mayer.
2: Hey, I'm Adele.
1: Two things to know about me. Number one, I love the Bay Area. 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

0: Alice 97.3, Sarah and Vinny, Alice's morning show. Sorry, I was up like in the middle of telling Vinny some dumb story. Hello and welcome to your Tuesday. I hope all is well.
1: And then you watched Chappie or no?
0: Yeah, I did. I did watch. Oh, okay. I got home and I watched Chappie.
1: Oh, okay,
0: yes.
1: All right.
0: After
1: all
0: my
1: right.
0: adventure.
1: I haven't gotten back to it yet. I started it.
0: You know, I'm nervous about it. So on Thursday, Bob's Movie Club, 2 days from now, 6 a.m., we'll be talking about the movie Chappie, and which I love, the movie. And I sat down to watch it all the way through. It's been a couple of years at least. And I was worried because it does have a 32% on Rotten Tomatoes. Whoa. And I know. And I watched it again and I went, I don't care, man. I love this movie. I just love it.
2: Yay!
0: I have thoughts on it. I've tried to like really notice everything. And yeah, I can't wait to talk about
1: good.
0: It. Speaking of movies, darling. Our Bob went to see a movie last night.
1: Bob, can I just tell you, you are glowing this morning.
2: Thanks.
1: You look more smart and more beautiful than ever.
2: Thanks, Vinny.
1: You're welcome.
2: I appreciate you.
0: I think he's doing management.
3: No, that's it would, payment. Paycheck's a little early this morning.
0: Yeah.
1: Hello.
2: I haven't even earned it yet.
1: You don't need to.
2: Well, I did have to stay up late last night watching this movie.
1: Yes, I know.
2: I went to see early screening of Disclosure Day, Steven Spielberg's new alien movie.
1: They're calling it, I heard something like, it's the best alien movie ever made.
2: You heard
0: really?
2: That?
1: I heard that. And I went, there's no way.
2: I've been hearing, you know, Steven Spielberg's best movie in 20 years. That's what the little bit I heard.
1: Okay.
2: This is not easy for me to say.
0: Uh-oh, here we go.
2: Because I love Steven Spielberg.
1: Mm-hmm, mm-hmm.
2: This hurts me to say. This movie was bad.
1: Oh, no!
2: And the whole time, I was like, okay, it's not great, but it's good. It's good. It's good. And just blow after blow, it's bad. Everything about it is bad.
0: Oh, my God.
2: Starting with... Everything about it is bad, unfortunately.
1: Wow.
0: You know what? That's the art of the trailer. The trailers I've seen, I'm like, I cannot wait to get to this movie.
1: Well, it's also the art of having people, you know, who know you as Steven Spielberg and are willing to say, it's great, even though it's...

0: It's not great.
1: It's not great. From the beginning, it has Netflix lighting. Like, it has that really modern day bright look to it.
2: Oh.
1: Which is just
2: Netflix
1: boring.
2: Lighting.
1: All the costuming is, like, just so cookie cutter. Like, the writing is bad. Bad. Like, they say the cheesiest things. It's trying to be deep, but it actually has no depth. It has no character development. It's really bad. And the John Williams music is good. It's classic.
2: Does it have a good theme? Spielberg. Something that you latch on to? Like if I go, do you know what's...
1: No.
2: It doesn't have anything like
1: no.
2: that.
1: No. It's just got classic, you know, sparkly John Williams music throughout it. And Emily Blunt is in it.
2: Yeah.
1: She's like kind of the star. It's too much Botox for me. I'm not, again, I mean, I think I said something about
2: she's
1: Emily Blunt the other
2: done,
1: day.
2: Yeah.
1: And you guys were like, no, she's the best. She's in so many good things. And I was like, you know what? You're right. But, and she wasn't bad, but she wasn't good. Her face wasn't moving and she was trying to be very emotional.
0: You know, I don't notice that stuff as much as I probably should. Yeah, it's who I'm thinking of. She is someone that seems to turn into different people when she does characters.
2: You know,
1: she did. Her accent was amazing.
2: Like, what kind of accent?
1: Like middle America.
2: Okay.
1: It was really good. I was impressed by her accent for sure. It never slipped, but that's not really that big of a great.
0: No, but I would never say that she's not beautiful because duh. But she's like beautiful in a vanilla way. That she seems to be able to transform and like she transforms. She becomes the lady in the blind movie or the no, don't make any noise.
2: Yeah.
0: What is that?
2: Shut up.
0: Really? I don't know. I forget the name
1: be
0: of that movie.
1: Quiet, be really quiet.
2: The Quiet Place?
0: A Quiet Place, yeah. Yes.
2: Quiet Place. You know, John and I had a long conversation about Emily Blunt just a couple weeks ago. I think after we saw that, the trailer or something. And she's one of those people who is beautiful. There's no question about it, but man, without the right lighting and in certain things, you're like, whoa, ooh.
0: Oh, really?
2: I think so. She goes almost unrecognizable, and then she comes back, and there'll be some shot of her, and you're like, oh my god, she's stunning. And the next shot, you're like, ooh, yikes.
0: I tend to be more like I look for someone who's got more of an interesting face.
1: Yeah, me too.
0: In terms of beauty, you
1: me
0: know.
1: Me too.
0: But I think if you're going to be an actress and you want to play a lot of roles. She's it.
2: Yeah.
0: I'm sad to hear that it's not good, though, because...
2: She's a good actress, too.
0: There might be people who go like me because they're like, oh, that lady.
1: And I want to be really clear. It's not her fault by any means that this movie was bad.
2: So her acting's okay.
1: Her acting is fine. The things she has to say are stupid.
2: Oh.
1: And she has to be really emotional. And it's should we spend the whole movie with her and Josh O'Connor, who was in Challengers and he was in the most recent...
2: I know who that guy is, I think. I'm going to look him up, make sure.
1: Knives Out movie. He's in the most recent Knives Out movie. It's just
2: Oh, yeah, that guy. He's, right, he was the priest in the most recent.
1: Somehow, I don't feel like we got to know them at all. And earlier this year, when we were all hyped about Project Hail Mary, I rewatched Close Encounters of the Third Kind, which is a very famous, very amazing, famous Steven Spielberg movie. And
2: that is... That to me is the best Alien movie.
1: Yes.
0: Close Encounters.
2: I rewatched that not long ago
0: and was shocked at how small that movie is.
1: Yes, but it's in such a good way. It's
0: no,
1: small.
0: No. I understand. I'm just saying, like, when you go back and see certain movies,
2: you think of them as being epic.
0: Of their time, they feel like the biggest movie ever made. And you go back now and you compare it to any one of the Marvel movies, and you'd go, wow, this movie is teensy tiny.
2: Like, how would that movie have looked through today's lens and all the AI and the CG and, you know, all the stuff they could have done with it?
0: But they are good. And there's, you know, there's Dreyfus making a potato mountain.
1: Oh, it's so good. And when you
2: and then
1: meet him,
2: chopping the top off.
1: And one of the things I was telling Susan last night after the movie is in Close Encounters, when you meet Dreyfus for the first time, you're in his house. He's got three kids, they're bouncing all over the place. And the house is so lived in. It feels so real. And you immediately understand this family and this dynamic. Like, how does Steven Spielberg go from that to this just it's cookie cutter in every single way, and it has bad CGI.
3: That's what 415 was saying. It looks like there's obvious bad AI and editing in the movie. Oh.
1: It's heartbreaking.
2: How disappointing.
1: I'm so upset, Sarah.
2: Well, and you had to go out on a weeknight, and it wasn't even epic.
3: How long was it?
1: 2.5 hours.
2: Oh, oh boy. Did you feel every minute of it?
1: No, I mean, it was very action-based. You know, when this comes to your Netflix or whatever, I don't think it's like...
0: Bob, on the bright side...
1: I think people will watch it, but...
0: To be out so late and come in here runway ready, yep. Like it is just something.
1: God, really. Thank you.
2: She's going to bonus pay for last night's
0: well,
2: job. She's,
0: well, I mean, she stayed up late and the movie was no good?
3: Mm. Ugh. I found out she's doing her fitting today.
1: I have a big appointment. I have my wedding dress with me.
3: She won't show us, though.
0: Can I see it?
1: No.
2: What, can I see it?
1: No. It's a surprise.
0: Can you put it on?
1: I don't want to see anyone's reaction.
3: Oh, yeah, put it on.
0: Yeah, can you put it on and walk just down the hall?
2: On. Yeah.
0: And we'll just make videos.
3: It's
0: oh,
3: a
0: my
3: bit.
0: God, it's a post.
3: It's for the radio. It's for your job. It's
0: do
3: a bit.
0: It for the gram.
1: There's going to be plenty for the gram when my wedding actually comes around.
3: No,
1: in
3: but this will be
1: days.
3: Better. This will be better. This will be a preview. This will get people excited.
0: Let
3: okay.
0: Me ask
3: it's
0: you
3: like a
0: question.
3: Trailer for your wedding.
0: The other day ago at some party, you were wearing it like a. You were showing a lot of shoulder, and I was like, whoa, Bob, is this like not a. Is this one of those. What do they call that when it stops here?
2: Do you mean like a sleeveless?
0: Sleeveless, like shoulder, like she's
1: strapless.
0: Yeah, strapless.
1: My dress. That,
0: yes.
1: Is my wedding dress strapless?
0: Yes.
1: None of your business.
0: Oh.
2: Okay. How about this? When you come back from your wedding, because we'll have only seen pictures. When you come back from your wedding, will you wear your wedding gown in here one day?
1: It's probably going to be disgusting.
2: So what?
0: Right.
1: I'm probably going to jump in the lake in it. So probably
0: right.
1: not.
0: What?
1: What?
0: Okay, I don't know.
1: If the mood strikes me okay. at the well, end of the night.
2: Make sure there's someone nearby. Those things get heavy when
0: yeah,
2: they're
0: they
2: wet.
0: Do.
1: Yeah. Mm. Good call.
0: The rescue donut. Keep it handy.
1: I'll get a white bridal rescue donut.
2: Oh.
1: Maybe one shaped like a giant ring.
3: I mean, if you did die, though, it's like dying on the best day of your life, so
0: Maddie.
3: That's not bad.
2: You know, that's a solid point. So, okay, on that note, what? I think we're going to go ahead and... take a quick break. Vinny and I are working on it. I just looked at my computer. We've got all our Bridge the Gap questions up.
0: Yeah,
2: we're working
0: right
2: on
0: it.
2: Putting it
0: that.
2: Together. It's going to happen, people. All right. KLSE HD1 San Francisco. Sarah and Vinny. Alice's morning show. Just

0: The last 20 seconds of this song are the best ones as he comes back in and the oh.
1: You love it.
0: Yeah. I throw that oh in all through the song because I'm like, oh, that's good. That's just, you know, good for Steve from Stranger Things. Like, that's a legitimate hit song. I love that song. It's weird. It's a little different.
1: That he builds like that. Like, singers, they know to build. And, like, that's good for him.
0: It's cool.
1: He's pulling it off.
0: Good for him. His name's Joe.
1: I'm thinking of that song. We've talked about it before, but there's this band. They're an old metal band, but they're not really metal. They're just cheeseball metal. And this guy, he can sing. He's one of the great like voices of metal of the day. But he shoots it from go. You're like, okay, there's all the stuff.
0: Are you talking about that steel heart song?
1: I am talking about. There was a song where this guy, he can sing, but he blows it.
0: Hold on.
1: In the first,
0: it's in the first 30 seconds of the song, he has hit the highest note. He goes crazy. Steelheart, it's called, oh, Jesus. I can't, you know what?
1: I had to play this at the metal station.
2: Oh, my God. I'll never let you go.
0: I'll never let you go. Yeah. Play that. I want to hear the beginning of that song.
1: He just lets it.
0: Just roll it. There's no swears or anything.
1: There's no build.
0: No.
1: No. He just goes, you know what? I'm really good.
0: Yeah.
1: You're going to love this.
0: You're going to, this is going to hit you. And it did, too. The first 10 times I heard it, I'm like, oh, that's a great song. And then I had enough of that song.
1: Yeah.
0: Angel Eyes. Here we go. Yeah, crank this up. And this is also, this is like encapsulated everything about like 1988.
1: Mm-hmm. Angel
0: Eyes.
1: But you
0: know
1: the lyrics.
0: Angel Eyes. Oh, look at him. Oh, he's.
1: Oh, and they have a fan on him blowing his hair back.
0: And he's sitting on the shore playing guitar.
1: Uh-huh.
0: Yeah, crank this up.
1: Great job.
0: Don't worry, he gets to it really fast. Mm-hmm. You know, just one more, like, stanza here. Oh, here we go.
3: Never let you go. I will never let you go.
0: Yeah.

0: good. So good. This is amazing. Okay.
1: Wow.
0: I don't want to admit that me and John rock that one out once in a while.
2: Why would you?
3: Oh, you do?
0: Well, we, you know,
3: do you
0: kind
3: fix
0: of like,
3: it
0: it's like ironically.
3: To, you know, or do you have
0: no,
3: to
0: no,
3: the-
0: we go right to it. But it's just so funny because, you know, everybody's like, this is, that is like premature ejaculation.
3: Yeah, here's my whole load right here.
0: Here it is. Oh, no, it's all over me. That is, oh, God, I love that. Creative energy. 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And anytime you got an email to send, we're here, Sarah and Vinny at odyssey.com. If you ever think of like a good generation specific question for Bridge the Gap, you're like, oh, they should ask this. Email it to us, you know, whether it's a millennial question or a Gen X boomer question. We're sitting here, you know, we're looking for questions right now. We'd love your questions.
3: Mm-hmm.
0: I don't know this guy, but Talay Riley.
3: Oh, Talay.
0: Oh, you know Talay.
3: I have no idea.
0: Mm. Talay Riley is a songwriter. He's written hits for Britney Spears, Dua Lipa. He actually won a Grammy in 2019 for his work on Her's song.
3: So people
0: Lights
3: know
0: on.
3: This guy big time.
0: Yeah, he's a fairly well-known dude. Usher, Ellie Goulding, Nick Jonas.
3: You remember meeting her?
0: Which one?
3: Her.
0: Oh, her. I thought you were talking about Ellie Goulding.
3: No,
0: I'm like,
3: she
0: I don't
3: was
0: think
3: phenomenal. Like, she was great.
0: She showed up head to toe purple,
3: mm-hmm.
0: in a, like a tracksuit.
3: Yeah.
0: And she was fun and nice and cool and sat down and chatted with us. And then she ripped a couple songs and we were like, chick's legit.
3: She can play.
0: She's yeah.
1: hot too.
0: She can solo.
3: She is hot. And
0: she is
3: she's
0: hot.
3: Got Mason hair.
0: Oh, yes.
3: Or Mason has her hair one way
0: right.
3: or the other, but it's that.
0: Just. Like,
3: all the way down.
0: All
3: the
0: way
3: of her.
0: Down. Just beautiful.
3: Mm.
0: Actually, Mason wishes she had her hair.
3: Probably.
0: So this guy, Talay Riley, he's a songwriter. He's worked with some of the biggies. He was found fatally stabbed.
3: What?
0: Yeah, three people have been arrested on suspicion of murder. Apparently, according to the...
3: Was he being robbed?
0: You know, maybe.
3: The instinct to not be had and to say, no, you can't have my stuff is there, but it's never worth it.
0: Just give them what they're
3: right.
0: Right. I don't know what the motivation was, and I'm really not seeing this. The same day that he was found, so he's an English guy, it looks like, because he was found at his place in London. They were summoned the authorities, which, you know, when you watch British detective shows, mm-hmm. they always say DCI or DC or DI. There's a, you know, DCI.
3: What does DCI stand for?
0: It stands for Detective Chief Inspector.
3: Okay.
0: And a DI is just a detective inspector.
3: All right.
0: But if you're the DCI, you're the leader of whatever team. But they actually, and I didn't realize that until I just read this story earlier today. I'm like, oh, that must be what DCI means, Detective Chief Inspector. Here in America, we just go, oh, Detective so-and-so. They go, no, DCI Murray, or, you know, whatever the guy's name is. So... That's a total aside. I apologize for being so tangential.
4: I like
0: when
4: that.
0: We're talking about some guy who was murdered.
3: Well, honestly, when you said his name, I have no idea who that is.
0: Yeah.
3: And then you read his, you know, resume
0: right.
3: and go, oh, this guy's legit.
0: Yeah. There are songwriters whose names you'll never hear, but they're quietly, you know, buying mansions based on the one hit song they wrote for Whitney Houston or whatever.
3: Stabbings are, in my mind, they're usually either... self-defense or robbery.
0: Right. I know. People don't just go Well, I mean, I guess if you were in a fight, you could maybe call it self-defense. Maybe you're attacking, whatever. It's so violent, like to stab someone.
3: I'm surprised so many people can do so many horrible things.
0: You know.
3: Like, how do you detach?
0: You brought a knife with you. You had to know you might use it.
3: No, that's not true. I have a knife.
0: Do you bring it with you when you're going to go confront a neighbor? Do you have a knife on your leg?
3: No, of course not. But what I'm saying is I have a full understanding of what it would mean to plunge that into a person, and I hope to never have to.
0: Yeah. I like to be surprised in good ways by humanity.
3: Right.
0: And not by, you know, the stabbier of the members of society.
3: Well, I'm sorry to hear that.
0: I know. On the morning of June 5th, authorities were summoned to a garden. That's what they call yards there. Where responding officers found this guy. Despite the efforts of paramedics, he was pronounced dead at the scene. The same day, three people were arrested on suspicion of murder. According to DCI York, Joanna York, a 27-year-old man's been released on bail pending further inquiries after police questioning a second man, age 24, and a 25-year-old woman have been released with no further action. They don't have any CCTV or other footage. No one's got a Ring camera on this. I mean, as this develops, and maybe we'll get more info, I'll let you know, but just, you know, not a great story, but interesting to hear about these people who are basically behind the scenes in the music world.
3: It doesn't say that he has any kind of recording life in England there?
0: You know,
3: usually these people can sing. They're just...
0: Right. Well, he's a musician. He writes songs.
3: Right, exactly.
0: Right, but he sells his songs to other people. And it sounds like he collaborates. So maybe he's got album credits and just isn't his own, like an artist unto himself. Or at least not a named artist. What's his name? Talay Riley. But he's written for a lot of people. Anyway, stabbed in London. Just terrible news. Here's some bad news for Spencer Pratt. Missed it by that much. He's not going to be in the runoff. He has been eliminated from the LA mayoral race. It looks like it's going to be, the runoff will be between Nithya Raman, I'm sure I'm butchering her name, and Karen Bass, the incumbent.
1: This is down in LA, right?
0: This is in LA.
1: Did they have another election? Because I thought after the one that just happened,
0: They didn't. They counted all the votes.
1: Oh.
0: And that's, so now all the votes have been counted, and it looks like, or they're saying 92% of the expected votes have been counted. Karen Bass is in the lead with 34 and change. Raman earned 28.5 and Pratt is sitting at 25%. So they're saying he's eliminated. He won't be in the runoff. It'll be between these two women.
3: Yeah, I saw something about the count being slow. They check signatures. They try very hard to make sure that everything that's postmarked by the right date gets counted, and it takes more time. So it did look like he was in. There was some kind of,
0: Oh my gosh.
2: At the beginning, he was ahead, but, you know, they say Republicans tend to not use the mail-in ballots as much as Democrats, so usually that's why the Democrats come up in the end.
0: Mm. Well, sorry about it, Spencer. I was interested to watch. I thought, you know, there was going to be the runoff and everything, but it's looking like no.
3: He's representing a very important part of California, which are the people who are being overcharged for insurance on the homes they own.
0: Mm.
3: And so I think that hopefully this, at the very least, brings that as a top focus for the new people in the next election.
0: Right.
1: Yeah, because it means 25% of people basically were voting based off of that issue.
3: Mm-hmm.
1: That's crazy.
0: Right.
1: Very fair, though.
0: Well, I mean, you know, for the average person, there's a lot of people with a lot of money in Hollywood, but most of the people, they're, you know, struggling to get by. That's how people are living now.
1: Right.
0: And if all of a sudden your homeowner's insurance goes from an already expensive $3,000 a year to $10,000 plus a year.
3: That is exactly what happened.
0: It's crazy.
3: At my house.
0: It's
3: exactly.
0: Insanity.
3: And I just went, we have to move. And the kids went, we can't move. And I was like, Well, I know we can't move, and I know I'm being dramatic, but we also can't pay that every year as dad's approaching retirement age. It's not going to be affordable.
0: Right.
3: It's not worth it.
0: No. Right.
3: So we'll see where it goes.
0: Why pay it? Right. And hopefully things get better. Hopefully.
3: I don't know what the answer is. I really don't. But I know that a lot of people are just insuring their homes for the amount they owe the bank, which won't end well if something really did happen.
0: Right. But at least you'll be able to walk away from your empty, burnt out lot.
3: Ugh.
0: Without owing any more money. Okay, let's eat the headlines. I'm going to squeeze in a few here. I have actually a couple of big stories today. 7 o'clock, make sure you're here for the breakup that we've all been waiting for.
1: That we knew.
0: Of course.
3: Wait, what?
0: Well, you'll have to be here at 7.
3: Say it again?
0: No.
3: I know we need to be teased better.
0: No.
3: I missed it. I was doing my
0: Well, I guess you'll have to be here at 7 o'clock and find out.
3: Somebody broke up? Is it Taylor?
0: We're going to eat some headlines right now.
3: Oh my God, it's Taylor.
1: Guess you'll have to wait and find out.
0: You can just swallow it or we can't chew on it for a minute. Here is your first headline this morning. The 1979 Bill Murray classic Meatballs is being made into a TV series.
3: That movie.
2: Yes.
3: Is, well, first of all, did you love it, Maddie?
2: I love that movie.
3: I loved that movie.
2: Especially if somebody went to summer camp a lot.
0: Yeah.
2: Yeah.
3: Did you go to, you know what? I was thinking about that. Did you also go to summer camp a lot?
0: I did not do a sleepaway camp.
3: Ever.
0: I don't think so. I went to the YMCA camp down the street. My mom, you know, everybody's
3: daily.
0: Mom worked. And so in the summer, you had to have something to do. But I loved
3: never,
0: it.
3: Ever, ever went to a camp.
0: Wow.
3: Not a day camp, not an overnight camp. Never. Did you go to camp?
1: I went to day camp. I really would have loved to go to sleepaway camp.
3: You wanted to?
1: Oh, yeah. More than anything.
0: Well, we all saw The Parent Trap. It looks amazing. You find your long-lost sister. And
2: my parents had me at science camp, church camp, and 4-H camp.
3: Nice.
2: So I pretty much half the summer I was at a camp.
0: You know, I was in 4-H
2: camp. And then I became
0: camp.
2: A counselor, and then I was a camp counselor until I was 21 or so.
0: Oh.
2: Yeah.
1: Washed up.
0: A washed up camp counselor.
2: Yeah.
0: Turned to radio, man.
1: And then he used to come back and visit. Oh, yeah. Well, we used to do it different when I was here.
2: I'm still on the board for my church camp. I actually, we just had a meeting 2 weeks ago with the bishop. Yeah. That place meant a lot to me. Most of my best friends are friends from there.
0: Oh.
2: Yeah.
0: How nice.
2: Yeah. We all, stayed in touch and
0: get a little community going.
2: Get together about, you know, every couple years. We get a cabin or something.
0: Oh.
3: What? Yeah.
0: That sounds delightful. Do you have a chaperone? Anyway, the meatball. There's going to be a meatball TV series.
3: So what I was going to say is, while that movie is one of my favorites, I bet if we rewatched it today, there's a ton of stuff that is unacceptable by today's standards.
0: I'm sure.
3: A ton.
0: Because it was funny and good, which means it's all wrong.
2: I rewatched it like last year, and it's still hilarious, but yeah, there's so much problematic for today's audience.
3: Absolutely.
2: Yeah.
3: And there's a word.
0: Put it on the list, Bob.
3: That I still struggle with it today because it's a word that when I say it, someone goes, you can't say that. I usually know this word to mean hyper, can't sit still.
0: Yes.
3: But other people know it to mean mentally diminished.
1: Does it start with an S?
0: Yep.
3: Yes. And they chant that to this young man in the movie Meatballs.
1: Oh my God.
3: And I'm like,
0: that was my brother's nickname in high school, and he actually has a jersey from whatever sport, I think softball or something, baseball, that has that on the back of it.
3: I have had people say that means, and I'm like, no, it doesn't.
2: Does it end with a Z?
0: Yes.
2: Oh, really? I didn't
0: Four
2: know
0: letters.
2: That was a...
0: Oh, okay. I think it's, the actual word is spastic, and it's like a flinging of arms.
3: A
0: and
3: hyper.
0: Right. You're having some kind of a fit.
3: Lack of control.
0: Right.
3: Like, that's me. I was that. Mm. Like, if you watch the YouTube, you'll go, what? He's trying to sit still, and then he has surges of energy, and you can see him explode.
0: This is
3: I'm
0: me.
3: Trying
0: this
3: my
0: is
3: hardest.
0: This is my impression of Vinny.
3: The whole time I'm in here to sit still, when I pull it off, it's a miracle. When I'm not, I'm fighting.
0: Right.
3: I'm struggling. Anyway, that movie wouldn't. Mm-mm. That one's got to go.
0: Yeah.
3: That's what came to mind immediately.
0: Well, I guess they'll leave that out of the TV series, or maybe they won't.
3: Sure, no, they will, believe me.
0: I'm sure.
1: Is Bill Murray going to be in the TV series?
3: I guess
0: not. I'm going to guess, I don't see him attached here. This is going to be a Seth Rogen. He's a producer, it looks like. He may be in it. I'm seeing the stars as someone named Robbie GK and Mark Paul Gosselaar, who was from, like, Saved by the Bell, maybe?
2: Yeah, I think so. Hold on.
0: Anyway, it looks like...
2: Saved by the Bell. Oh. He's the main good-looking guy.
0: I'm wrong. Let me read you the entire headline. Don't be confused. Meatballs TV series starring Robbie GK and Mark Paul Gosselaar. Comedy Bulges and Littlest Hobo reboot from Seth Rogen on the slate of this production company. Those are two separate things.
3: Okay.
0: He's right here in the picture and I see his name in the headline and I just didn't read it carefully enough.
1: So Seth Rogen's not involved?
0: Seth Rogen apparently not.
1: Okay.
0: Maybe though. What the hell do I know? All I know is Meatballs.
1: I've never even heard of Meatballs.
0: Oh.
2: Oh my gosh.
0: Yeah, that's pretty fun.
2: It is funny.
0: I remember really loving that movie. I haven't seen it probably since it came out.
3: Well, Seth Rogen is the guy I've heard recently talk about how you can't make comedies anymore. They're not willing to risk the backlash for, and certainly Meatballs does not, it presents challenges.
0: One more headline. I didn't know we'd spend 5 minutes on that, but yeah. Alanis Morissette sells her timeless Bay Area estate for a whopping $2 million over its $7.5 million asking price.
3: Yeah, I was going to say, $2 bucks here? She's poor?
0: Mm-hmm. $2 million over the actual asking price. All it's in Lafayette.
3: Yep.
0: And it is tucked in, too. Like, it's not, you know, I think, oh, my God, a $10 million house, that must be on acres of rolling hills. And no, it's like in a neighborhood. Everything's tight. There's houses right next to it. It's kind of crazy.
3: I wonder if that means that she's raised her kids.
0: I don't know how old her kids would be at this point. They can't be too old. What has she got, a boy and a girl? Anyway, it's just really, it's like surprisingly tight.
1: Her kids are 15, 9, and 6.
0: Oh.
1: So it's definitely still need a house.
3: Well,
1: for
3: she
1: some
3: probably
1: of them.
3: Still, she probably homeschools them anyway, right?
0: Knowing her, probably. Anyway, it's big and it is shoehorned in between two other houses. Three other houses. Okay, I am out of time. What's coming up?
3: Sarah, I told you about a real estate deal where you can buy some land that's underwater here in the Bay Area. I got one bigger for you. You're a real estate.
0: I love real estate.
3: Oh, you're going to love this one.
0: Okay.

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0: I don't like that Maddie puts mean things about our advice. Our advice is awesome. Bad
2: He's
0: advice is the disclaimer.
2: It.
0: I know.
2: He gets to talk too.
0: Yeah, Maddie.
3: I don't think I give good advice.
4: Oh. Well, there it is.
0: Yeah, well, we think we give that. 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
4: What's up, everyone? 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
0: Yeah, that your grandma would make you, uh-huh, an Afghan. 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
4: But
0: like,
4: then there's also Afghani people,
0: yeah,
4: right?
0: So I wonder if it was like in Afghanistan, they make Afghans.
4: I should have just read this. 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They're good people there. Fremont Bank, everyone. We've got some clouds to start off the day, but the sun will break through.
5: The blanket gets its name from the country of Afghanistan.
0: Oh.
5: Boom.
0: There it is. Your Nana is making Afghanistan stuff.
4: Bob, everyone. Afghani stuff. Take a bow, Bob.
0: Take a bow. That's called some quick research right there.
4: It rained at my house last night. Not real rain, like not that rain we saw last.
0: Just everything gets wet.
4: But we got a little. Anyway, there'll be some clouds today. You may or may not have seen some rain overnight. Sun later, though, and a high of 80.
0: Sounds nice.
4: So it'll be a nice day, despite the beginning.
0: Got a lot of gardening to do, Vin.
4: Do you?
0: Yep.
4: Okay. The Spurs stayed alive last night in the NBA Finals, so they got a win in New York.
0: That's good.
4: They next play tomorrow.
0: You don't want to be down 3.
4: No, and I'm glad. I want the series to just go. I don't really have a pony in the race or whatever they say.
0: I want the Spurs to win.
4: No, I want the Knicks to win, but again, that's just to be...
0: Yeah, just whatever. To have a pick a side, right?
4: The Stanley Cup gets back going again tonight. Carolina at Las Vegas, 5 p.m. So there's that. And the World Cup will kick off tomorrow.
0: Oh.
4: No, Thursday, my
0: bad. The 11th, yeah.
4: Okay, so there's that. I teased you with real estate.
0: Oh,
4: nobody loves real estate. I actually know people who work in real estate and they don't love real estate as much as you love real estate.
0: I love real estate.
4: It's a thing.
0: I think my real estate days are over.
4: Okay.
0: I love my house. I'm where I'm supposed to be.
4: It's fun that there were some listings recently off of Hunter's Point. They were submerged. You could buy land. Do you remember me telling you this story?
0: Vaguely, yes.
4: You can buy the land. It's underwater at the moment, but... I think at one point...
0: They're going to build a seawall or something? Dry that out?
4: At one point, they'd planned to, you know, fill it in. And
0: I see.
4: I don't know.
0: Oh, is it buy now for this future land?
4: Maybe.

0: So this new real estate listing reports that you can buy 7 acres in hell for $625,000. Is that good? Is that a good deal? It's Hell, Michigan.
1: Okay. Got it. There's a town named Hell in Michigan.
0: Bob's our Michigan connection. Bob, Hell?
2: Haven't heard of it.
0: No. Hell, Michigan.
1: And what does the land look like? I mean, $625,000 for land in Hell, Michigan?
0: Michigan is a small unincorporated area of the state about 25 miles northwest of Ann Arbor.
2: Oh, that's a good spot. There's lake there, so.
0: And 60 miles west of Detroit. The 7-acre property is a small tourist attraction business with several structures. The potential buyer will receive Scream's Ice Cream Shop, Hell's Chapel of Love, Damnation University, a post office, a souvenir store.
1: Oh, they're leaning into this big time. Well, they they have weather signs where in the summer, it's just there's the sun. And in winter, it's just there's the snow. Like it's all it's extreme, apparently. This is real. The bat rooms, not the bathrooms. And everything has those drippy letters.
0: They say it's like a roadside attraction and you can own it all. It's geared towards campers and outdoor enthusiasts.
1: Oh, you get all this stuff?
0: This is all part of the deal when you buy Hell, Michigan.
2: Wait, you're buying the whole place?
0: 7 acres.
1: Yes, there's a sign that says, yes, it's called Hell, Michigan. And then right behind it are the gates of hell that you have to drive through to get it. This is really funny. I like it. Somebody who's got some marketing skills could probably make this a destination.
3: How much?
0: $625K.
2: Oh, man. The possibilities are endless, honestly.
1: But you can talk them down a little bit.
0: Hey, I mean, you get on that. You hit that Instagram and TikTok hard.
1: Yeah.
0: Hell, Michigan becomes a real, you know.
1: Sure. Total destination.
0: Vacation spot.
1: Oh, go ahead.
2: It reminds me of that article we did of all the most stoppable places on your road trip.
1: Oh.
2: And it was like the giant spoon or whatever.
1: Mm-hmm.
2: This could get on all a couple biggest PR things. Lists. Bada bing, bada boom. You got yourself tourism industry in hell.
1: They show it in the winter and it just looks miserable. It says, they have to sign up that says, hell's frozen over.
2: Yeah, but winter's really not a thing anymore.
1: Well, it is less of a thing. Canada's starting to look like it's having all.
0: What do you mean winter's not a thing anymore?
2: In Michigan specifically, it's way more mild than
0: it
2: used to be.
0: It's warming up?
2: Yeah.
0: This is really scary.
1: In Massachusetts, we would go out on the ice in this lake that we lived on. Every year, we'd drive cars on. Like, now it doesn't even freeze over all the time. And it's been, 40 years since I lived there? It's crazy.
2: My mom would always tell this story. She grew up in Detroit of how every single Christmas there would be snow because there was this, and she always remembered it because there was this little boy who wanted a bike for Christmas and he really hoped it didn't snow because then he could ride his bike on Christmas Day. And she's like, that would never happen. It always snows. And now it doesn't snow in near Christmas ever.
0: See, I can't speak to that, but I am a person who lives on the coastline and spends every chance I get trying to get in the ocean and surf. And I have watched not just the rising water levels, like that's minor by comparison to the extreme weather we've been experiencing and
1: the erosion we're seeing.
0: What has happened
1: incredible.
0: On our coastlines? I mean, you just came in saying, oh my God, the Pacifica Pier is going to have to be demolished.
1: Yeah.
0: And these things are getting hammered on the coastline. Yeah. And we're seeing it in Maddie's future destination for retirement in North Carolina. We're watching these houses that are built, or is it South Carolina? The ones built on the beach on stilts?
3: Oh, there's some in North Carolina, but a lot in South Carolina, yeah.
0: They're going into the drink like it, but in crazy numbers. And it's just kind of quiet because what do you do? What can we say? What alarm can we sound?
1: You did build a house right on a beach, and beach lines and coastlines change.
0: Are
1: they
0: ever
1: do.
0: Changing.
1: Yeah.
0: Mm-hmm.
1: What's the name? Is it called the Intracoastal Waterway or something? There's like the Outer Banks Islands. Like what is, there's like
3: the
1: a
3: Outer
1: whole.
3: Banks.
1: Okay. Yeah. I always felt like anybody who built on that stuff, it's miles and miles of it. I mean, it's, you know, goes up and down the East Coast. there's a row of islands, kind of a lagoon, and then the mainland. And I was always like, anybody who builds on those is just asking for, like, they have hurricanes there.
0: As a person who, again, likes to be in the water as much as possible and has been watching the ocean my whole life, I would never be on the first line
1: right
0: along the beach.
1: Yeah.
0: No, thanks.
1: It just changes.
0: I'm not gonna, I don't want to. I need a long-term purchase, not one right. that was fun while it lasted.
1: Yep.
0: I don't want that. That's not okay.
1: I was actually thinking about kind of the bluff where your apartment is, and that, you know, flash forward 30 years.
0: Yeah, the apartment's far enough back. Yeah, you're way back.
1: But I'm saying, you know, that all that you'll be waterfront before you know it, that's when you sell. Waterfront property.
0: You know, that is one of those scary things where I've thought about it a lot. You know.
1: Yeah, I'm sure you have.
0: Anyway, on to another subject. It's summer. Well, I mean, if you want to get
1: it's
0: technical,
1: feeling like summer.
0: It's coming close. But the kids are out of school now, or most of them should be out of school by now. Summer jobs. Tell me a summer job that you had, Sarah, when you were a kid.
1: The camp we just talked about.
0: You were one of the
1: counselors. I used to go to the camp. And then when I got a little bit older, I was a CIT, a counselor in training. Mm. And so I got to go to the camp for free. And then later, summer jobs. I worked at this diner one year.
0: Oh, you did food?
1: I did.
0: And how'd that go?
1: Fine. Okay. I mean, I like waitressing and bartending. Like, I've done a lot of that in my to make up the gap from my apartment rent or whatever. But I definitely did that one summer. I wouldn't say that I had a regular job every year. Like, you know what I mean? I worked at Sears in the summer. I could do weekdays during the summer, but I worked there on the weekends anyway, and sometimes after school.
0: Yeah, I mean, I don't know.
1: Did you have a summer job?
0: I had a lot of summer jobs, and I always needed money because my parents weren't floating. Like, that just wasn't happening. They're not going to give me money.
1: Right. If I want to put gas in my car, I'm going
0: to
1: need
0: a skateboard or go to the skate park or the things that I wanted to do. I had to have money for it. So I started at 12. I shined shoes at Disneyland.
1: Right, of course.
0: I worked at a car wash multiple different times. I worked at as a janitor, going in after hours and cleaning up the place. That didn't work out for me at all. Restaurant work didn't work out for me at all. I ended up
1: leaving you were
0: that
1: tripping
0: first day.
1: And, yeah.
0: But then I got a job at Surfside Sports in Newport Beach, and I went, oh, this is what you do.
1: Mm.
0: You just work on the beach at a surf shop.
1: And get an employee discount on all the cool stuff.
0: And then also you go, I have a 20-minute break. I'm going to go paddle out front. Okay, be back in 20 or 30, whatever. I only made $3 an hour, but...
1: That was minimum wage at the time.
0: That was the life. Mm-hmm. And that job came with a little bit of status or whatever, because you're the guy from the surf shop.
1: Yeah, right?
0: That was pretty good stuff. But anyway, that is what people are looking into right now as the kids are getting out of school. Where can we go work? I know Violet, who's a young lady that's, you know, close to our family, she's a lifeguard.
1: Mm-hmm.
0: That's one thing your kids can do. I don't know who's out there hiring, but if you're hiring young people here in the Bay Area, maybe, I don't know, make it known, because I'm sure kids are out there looking.
1: Yeah.
0: Did you work a lot? Summer jobs?
2: Yeah, I did volunteering, and I worked ice cream shop.
0: You get paid for volunteering?
2: I don't think so. Well, just I put it on my college application.
1: Oh, yeah, you need to show that some really community service.
2: Exactly, padding that thing up.
0: All right.
2: Make up for the lack of A's.
0: And what was the other thing you just
2: said? I worked
0: at
2: an ice cream shop.
0: Oh.
2: They didn't like me very much there.
0: Were you a good scooper? I think you would be a delight.
2: I was a delight.
0: Working with the customers. Working the buckets, being like, oh, hey, how you doing?
2: I was.
0: How'd your flavor tipped today?
2: I got tipped so much. But the people who owned it were like,
1: Were you taking too many wellness days off? I'm just not feeling it.
2: Honestly,
1: today.
2: Yeah, I was always trying to get out of all my shifts.
0: Well, there you go. That's why.
2: Bingo.
1: I got that one time. I used to work at this lumber yard. They go, she's a great worker when she's here.
0: Oh, that's like, you at the lumber yard.
1: I was stoned.
0: Maddie, what did you do for summer work?
3: I worked as a DJ Most summer, you know, starting around 16, camp counselor
0: at a radio station or just
3: at a radio
0: records?
3: Station.
0: Oh,
3: no,
0: wow.
3: Yeah,
0: and then 16.
3: And then I started wedding DJing when I was like 17. But the funniest job I did during the summer was I sold video catnip. So these were videos of squirrels that cats would watch, and the company was based out of this guy's house
1: Did you go door to door?
0: Video?
3: No.
0: Catnip.
3: I used to sell weed to the guy, and then he's like, "Hey, do you want this job this summer doing marketing?" So I was like cold calling pet shops all over the country to try to get them to stock video catnip, telling them the virtues of video catnip. That 90% of all cats watch video catnip and enjoy it.
0: Was the doobie weed business not good enough that you had to supplement with you know, catnip videos? It seems to me like you should have been rolling in dough and driving a Mercedes.
3: No, it was I didn't sell to, like, it was more like I was the guy, if you knew me, you know, friends and stuff would buy from and stuff. I wasn't like, you know, a big
0: You weren't dealer. A big business.
3: No. And I, like, you know, it was kind of fun to work to sell video the cats catnip. Watch. Yeah.
1: It was fun.
0: In America.
1: That doesn't sound fun.
0: South Burlington.
1: Yes.
0: Vermont.
1: Yeah.
0: Is the number one place for the best summer jobs. I imagine that's, you know.
1: Tourism.
0: Yep.
1: A lot of people heading up
0: Lakes,
1: there.
0: Lakes, camping, all that stuff. Let's see here. In California, Huntington Beach comes in at 12. These are the best places to get summer jobs. I imagine that's, you know, Huntington.
1: Beach work, right.
0: Yeah. Let's see here. Portland, Maine comes in at number 7. This all has to be camp stuff, right?
1: It's all beachy, summer crowd, camp stuff. They need
0: extra. Scottsdale, Arizona is super high end. I'm guessing that's golf courses.
1: Maybe. That makes sense, right?
0: Anyway, I hope that you find a good gig out there. Everybody, every one of us has done different things when we're young in an effort to just make some dough and have some spending cash. Because, you know, beer doesn't buy itself. Hello?
1: That is true, Finn.
0: Duh.
1: Beer doesn't just stop by the party.
0: No. It doesn't just show up and say, you know, you look thirsty.
1: Lay back. I'll pour myself.
0: Oh, gosh. Wouldn't that have been something? Anyway.
1: if things could get worse, yes.
0: I don't even have to be able to use my arms.
1: I don't know why that would be like a good thing. I'm just going to lay here on the ground. The can waddles over to you.
0: Get in my belly.
1: Right.
0: Isn't that what he says?
1: Get in my belly.
0: Yeah, something like that.
1: Get in my mouth, get in my belly.
0: I think it's get in my belly. Yeah. You're get in my mouth. That's your
1: put
0: line.
1: Put it in my mouth.
0: Oh, sorry. Food. I didn't mean to miss.
1: We like food. It's all about food.
0: Right.
1: That's what we're talking about.
0: 800-400- 3697. That number is, you can call us. We're right here.
1: Hello.
0: You can also text us. He's right there. He's Maddie.
3: 310, Bob volunteering for no money. Prepped her for work and radio.
1: Yeah.
3: Great text.
2: Absolutely. I love working and not being paid.
3: It is.
1: I think you got 2 bonus compliments already this morning.
3: Yeah.
2: Yeah, usually. You guys are way nicer than the ice cream shop people. Oof, they were stressed.
0: I sure wish I could see you in your gown.
2: You will.
0: Okay.
2: In like 95 days.
0: Ugh.
1: Oh my God. 95 days.
0: People in secrets. What is their problem?
2: What do you mean? This is what you're supposed to keep a secret.
3: I don't.
0: Not from me.
3: I mean, we're
0: not
3: going to be there.
0: You. Yeah, we're not going to get
1: together. We weren't invited. We'll put our phones away. We won't take any pictures. Just let us see you in your dress.
2: No.
0: Your smile is glowing right now. I think you should have a picture of you in your dress.
3: At the radio station.
0: Yeah.
3: How cool is that?
0: Behind you.
1: That's pretty funny.
0: Hubba,
1: some
0: hubba.
1: Headphones on, sit in front of the board, get some pictures.
2: Yeah. I'm sure Edwin's working on that picture for you via AI right now.
0: Hi,
1: that guy
0: Edwin.
1: Is busy. Hey,
0: he
1: Edwin.
0: Is very good.
3: He made a cute one. He made a t-shirt that says Studio 10 Wars, Team Maddie.
0: Oh.
1: Yeah. Oh, cute. Oh.
3: The Wars.
2: Team Maddie.
3: 707, going to 4-H camp. We're talking about camps. Las Positas State Forest was the highlight of our summers for many years. Such great memories. How 4-H'ers. That's what you say to a 4-H camp.
1: How?
3: Oh,
1: remember that.
3: Shouldn't Hell Michigan cost $666,000?
1: Oh, what? They,
3: from the 650.
1: I cannot believe that they did not charge $666,000.
0: You are correct.
1: And $666
0: on the
1: end.
0: That is a missed opportunity by a lot.
1: Incredible. What a bunch of dummies. I'm not buying it now.
0: You're going, the bit. It's the bit.
1: Yeah, the whole bit.
3: 510 reminds me of when they bought Schmidt's Creek. Yeah, kind of.
0: Well, yeah, you know what I remember? It made me think of this thing. There was a guy, when I lived in San Jose with Christina, there was a guy who lived around the corner and he was a big contractor. Like he made pretty good, like he clearly made money. And he said, and I got to know him from walking the neighborhood with the dog and the kid. And he said, yeah, I just bought my son a franchise because he's no good and he hasn't amounted to anything. And so I got him a pizza joint and I'm going to send him to a place where it's the only pizza place and he should be able to make this thing work. And I thought, that's interesting that you would buy a business and hope to make it go, just like this one, where you buy a town, and same as Schmidt's Creek. You buy a town and now you got to staff it, turn it into money.
1: Yeah.
0: I still don't know if that kid ever, you know, amounted to anything with his dad buying him a pizza place.
3: I doubt it.
0: Really?
3: Yeah.
1: That's, I mean, sometimes that's half the problem is, you know, you.
0: Well, the dad just wanted to be like, I can't bring you to work anymore. Right. I'm sure that's what it was, right? Like,
3: of course.
0: You can't be around my business. I got to send you somewhere else.
3: Everybody's like, oh, the idiot kid. You and your dumb son.
1: I'm trying to imagine that kid making pizza now.
0: I hope it worked out.
1: Maybe it did.
0: But the same as, you know, I hope the person who buys hell turns it into something.
1: Well, it's already something. Send help. Hell, Michigan posters.
0: If it was already something, they wouldn't be selling it.
3: The highway to hell. Evidently, they have maps,
1: of course,
3: to take you to hell.
1: It's not far from Detroit and Ann Arbor.
3: Yeah.
1: And Toledo, Ohio, it looks like. Is that right?
3: Yeah. Mm-hmm. Toledo's right there on the water.
1: That's crazy. Right. Oh, are you looking at that to see how far? I see. There's a place called Paradise in Northern Michigan. It's only 338 miles from Paradise to hell.
0: Do you know Paradise?
2: No, that's in the UP. I've never actually been
0: there.
2: Upper
0: Peninsula?
2: Really. Yeah.
3: No, Mackinac Island for you?
2: I haven't been there yet. It's kind of it's a different world up there.
0: What do you mean?
2: You know.
1: No,
0: I don't.
1: Well, I mean, Kid Rock wrote a song about it, Northern Michigan.
2: Well, Northern Michigan doesn't need to be the UP.
1: Oh.
2: Like the top,
1: seems like
2: of
1: that's
2: the
1: as far
2: lower,
1: north as
2: the
1: you
2: lower
1: can go.
2: P is still Northern Michigan.
0: I feel
2: basically
0: unsatisfied.
2: Anything above Ann Arbor
0: What's
2: is
0: the
2: Northern
0: matter with
2: Michigan.
0: The Upper Peninsula?
2: Nothing's the matter with it.
1: It seems like there's something wrong
2: I
1: with it.
2: I take it back. I don't want to say anything about the
0: Do they wear their
2: the
0: pants backwards? Like they don't know how to what?
2: I don't know. I didn't mean anything by it. I just was, you know.
1: Yeah, I think you did, but
0: something's
1: no.
0: going. Okay. She's covering now. Yeah. Great.
1: Now
0: well,
1: she's walking it back.
0: What's coming up in the trash, Sarah?
1: The breakup. We've all been waiting for.
0: Yeah.
4: Alice 97.3. It's

0: Alice 97.3, Sarah and Vinny, Alice's morning show. Hello, Tuesday. Pretty murky out there. Like you said, it was wet this morning, but not. So the roads are probably pretty slippery, but definitely not like a full on washer wiper.
1: No.
0: You know.
1: And it'll be sunny later today and warm.
0: Great. Look, well, that's the summer weather pattern, isn't it?
1: Mm-hmm.
0: Fog rolls in at night. Fog rolls out mid morning. Hot in between.
1: I love it here.
0: Yeah. Well, it's nice to love. It's awesome. Health Right 360. Health Right 360.

0: 60. You know, they have a hyphen in here. 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
1: No dash.
0: No dash. 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All one word.
2: It's great.
0: Yeah, it is great. It's nice to know that there's someplace to turn, you know?
2: Yeah.
3: Mm-hmm.
0: Edwin just sent us something.
2: Uh-oh.
0: That guy, evil genius.
2: Let's see what Bob's up to.
0: Call or text us. We are just sitting here waiting to hear from you.
2: By the way, Bob posted something on
0: her. Oh, what'd she post?
2: And I couldn't have liked it more. There aren't enough likes there.
4: You liked it and you posted a heart and you posted another heart.
2: And then another one.
4: A third? Oh, I didn't even third. See that.
0: How can you can do more than one heart?
4: No, he started commenting.
2: I had to comment in order to get more hearts on the post of her skateboarding.
4: It's funny, right?
2: I love it.
4: Thanks.
2: I love it.
0: No Rex yet, huh?
4: Well, I...
2: Who's Rex? Don't bring up crashing.
0: Why? That's like the one thing about it. It's like super fun right up until you crash.
2: Well, you know.
3: And you're going to crash.
0: I just want her to be prepared.
2: What are you two doing?
0: Everybody crashes.
2: Yeah, why are you guys doing that?
0: You wear a helmet when you're doing it?
4: Of course.
2: Yeah, she had a helmet on.
0: Okay.
2: Yeah, don't worry about it. No, she's good. She's fine, you guys.
0: Butt pad?
2: Yep.
3: You're going to get all scraped up before your wedding.
0: Yeah, you need to take it easy.
4: They're being brats.
2: Oh, yeah, they are.
0: You need to bubble wrap till your wedding.
4: You're right.
3: By the way, I got within a foot of the dress and I was shunned away. 6-foot rule, she says. Can't even get within 6 feet of the dress over there.
4: Why
3: it's
4: would
3: sitting
4: I want
3: in the room.
4: Him and his horrible luck anywhere near my wedding dress.
2: Let's flip it.
0: I mean. Oh.
2: Where's our coin for flipping?
3: You make a point.
0: Right here.
2: All right. Let's say if I get this coin flip right, I get to see the dress. Okay, good. Heads! Oh, what kind of...
3: What the heck was that? She flipped the coin, it hit a light, bounced off, hit a table, and then...
2: Did it even flip?
0: It flipped. It's tails.
4: Oh.
2: It didn't flip.
0: All right, I'll try it again.
2: Try it again.
4: Wait, what? No, I didn't even consent to the first one.
2: Heads.
0: Tails.
2: Oh! All right, let Maddie try.
4: No.
0: Oh, okay.
4: No.
2: It's... Come on.
3: Tails.
2: Let Maddie...
0: You're calling tails?
4: You can flip it all you want. Doesn't mean you're going to get to see it.
0: Tails.
3: Do I get to see it now?
4: No,
0: it's heads. I take it back.
3: Can I lift up the thing just to feel how heavy it is?
4: No, don't go anywhere near it. I'm upset this even has to be in the same room as you.
0: Edwin sent the picture.
2: No.
0: Oh yeah, we'll keep it safe from Maddie. Yeah. I mean, his bad luck. We won't get in here.
3: I mean, I had 20 years of marriage, so I had some good luck, and then I had really bad luck.
4: Can we talk about the breakup?
0: We can.
2: Oh, right. That's...
0: Call or text us, 800-400-3697. Did you see this coming? Is anyone out there surprised? Email us anytime, Sarah and Vinny at odyssey.com.
2: Okay, you're leading me to believe that news is out there about Taylor Swift, but I can't believe it's...
4: Why
2: that.
4: Am I leading you to believe
2: because
4: that?
2: Because you're very vague. It's the relationship. We knew it was coming, and I'm like, the only relationship that... A celebrity relationship that I'm involved in... is the Taylor Swift wedding that's upcoming, you know, in July.
0: Mm. Well, not to burst your bubble, but it is not Taylor Swift and Travis Kelce. But it is, it's like, I don't know that it's on par with that because nobody's on par with Taylor. But think one tier down. Like, this is a big breakup. And one that I definitely predicted.
2: Oh, Dua Lipa!
0: No, she literally just married that
2: guy. I know, that's why this is so ironic that she...
0: No, they're going to last forever. That's my prediction for them.
4: When Sarah tells you, you're going to be like, they were still together? That's how predictable this breakup is.
2: Ariana Grande and SpongeBob.
0: And SpongeBob. Hold on, wait.
2: Oh!
0: You got it.
2: I knew it.
0: Ariana Grande.
2: I didn't know it. I just guessed. But I mean.
0: But you knew that was happening at some point.
2: Well, of course.
0: He blew his life up for her.
2: Yeah. Yep.
0: I was like, dude, you're so stupid. But I guess, you know, the sweet, sweet Ariana Grande love.

0: Must be worth it.
1: But you'd think you'd see, like, there's people that you might gamble on. And then there's people where all signs say, I'm going to be dead meat in less than 3 years.
0: Yeah.
1: How long were they together?
0: Like less than 3 years.
1: Okay, there you go. Yeah.
0: Ariana Grande and her wicked co-star, his name is Ethan Slater, probably the last time you'll ever hear it said. They broke up after about 3 years. They met on the set when they were both married. Ethan played...
1: Except she was married to some real estate agent named Gomez.
0: Yeah.
1: Like, she... That was...
2: She... I thought she married some guy who was in her band.
0: No, he was in one of her videos, I think. Like, they maybe... He's a not a bad-looking kid. He just looked like a kid. You know, he's like some...
1: And he helped her in a real estate deal and then ended up married to her.
0: Well, he helped her, I think, during the pandemic.
1: Exactly.
2: They all look like uglier versions of Mac Miller. Let's just be honest. All these little boys she's going through. And obviously, I mean, I feel for her. I understand. She's been through a lot.
1: Mac Miller collaborated on her early albums, which were good. They were her best work by far.
2: You think?
1: Oh, yes.
2: What about Thank You, Next? Thank You, Next, which she's singing right now, by the way.
1: I don't like it. I'm not into it. I think it's that's why we think she's spoiled, because of the way she behaves in her lyrics.
0: Yeah.
2: Break up with your boyfriend or your girlfriend, because I'm bored. I know. Yeah. She says it all right there.
3: It's Side to Side, Mac Miller.
2: Ugh.
3: Oh, what?
2: That song's disgusting.
0: What's it called?
3: Side to Side.
0: What's disgusting about it?
2: Your love's got me walking side to side. It's like, ugh, never mind.
1: I don't get it.
2: Good.
0: Damaged her lady parts?
2: Yes.
0: She can't put her legs together anymore?
1: Oh, she's like saying waddling. That? Your love got me Oh.
2: Disgusting.
1: Oh, well, that is a nice review, isn't it?
0: Okay.
3: It's a great song.
0: I do know this song.
3: She was so cute back then.
2: Sorry to burst anyone's bubble who hadn't put that together.
1: I hadn't put it together at all.
2: She's got cool production value on her music, and I like that it's, you know, she's got a distinct sound, but I'm not a big fan.
0: As a musician, I'm a gigantic fan of hers. Like, I've watched studio videos of her where she's just laying down track after track after track of backing vocals, and she's
2: singer-wise, you mean?
0: Yes, as a musician. She's amazing. She's
2: incredible
0: and
2: singer.
0: And I think she has a great look. She just doesn't seem like, I don't know, like, it just feels like the whole licking of the donuts, and there's just been certain things where I feel like she's totally out of touch with, like, how a human
2: behaves.
0: That
2: was like 15 years ago.
0: It doesn't matter.
2: If the worst thing you ever did was lick a donut, come on.
1: Has she shown you growth? Where?
2: Not in height and certainly not in weight, but...
0: No. She just seems kind of like a spoiled child.
1: Yeah.
0: Like, and look, she's talented, but there is truth in the Arrested Development theory, which is you know, you're Justin Bieber. You get famous at 15. You are forever 15. Everyone treats you like you're the king.
1: There's also something to...
0: Or the queen.
1: And I realize that it's no way to live, to have a guilty conscience and have that rule your life. But for her to have blown up this dude's marriage and then now she's with him. And I get it. He did that. She was just part of
2: that. No. It's a distinct pattern. Almost every single person she's ever been in a relationship with was in a relationship when she...
1: He could have said no, but he didn't. And now here he is walking away from his pregnant wife to be with her. And then she just gets on down the road. I'm going on tour. I got to go.
0: Bye. And by the way, she is on tour. She's playing tonight and tomorrow night.
3: We had a theory in this
0: room.
3: You're
0: in San Francisco.
3: We were talking in this room, like, why she announced it now.
2: Because I'm sure they've been broken up for a while.
0: Yeah, they actually say it's probably been a couple months.
3: And like, my theory
0: is... they stopped posting pictures together.
3: She's banging a dancer already, and she figures it might come out, so she's got to announce the thing.
2: Yeah, she already fell in love with someone on this tour.
3: She doesn't seem to be someone who has a lot of space between relationships.
1: Heart is right.
0: People make their own choices. As much as, you know, you can call her a homewrecker all you want, but these are people who said, Yeah, I'll wreck my home for you. Whatever promises she made, sorry, man, that's life.
2: And I really don't blame her. I mean,
0: she should have what she wants. She's amazing.
2: I want it. I like it. I see it. I got it. Or right? Whatever she said.
0: She has laid it all out. Like the whole break up with your boyfriend, I'm bored. Break up with your girlfriend, I'm bored, is like, it says it all. And listen, if she was a dude, we'd never say a damn thing about it. Like,
2: yeah, we would.
1: I don't know. I'm not necessarily going to say a damn thing about it, although I have to now that I brought it up. Sure. But I mean, right. Pete Davidson royally screwed that girl over that he's is with or whatever. Like,
0: yeah, that
1: dude,
0: is true.
1: You were all in when she was a supermodel. Now that she's a supermodel. You have to get out of there?
0: Yeah. Well, they had the baby, and he was like, damn, this is hard.
1: Right.
0: I'm really busy.
1: Mm-hmm.
0: I got to go tend to that giant ferry I bought a few years ago. Anything to not be here taking care of kids.
1: So I actually disagree. I feel really like he's a guy you feel bad for because of some of the stuff you've heard about his childhood and then whatever, and I hope he's okay, blah, blah, blah. But also, what a D move, dude. Like, it doesn't get any lower than that.
0: So Ethan Slater, oh, I just said his name again.
1: Right.
0: Weird. It's already feels
2: one
0: foreign to me.
2: One last time. Wow, I didn't know I knew so much of her stuff.
0: Jeez. That's the one last time I'll say it. I probably say it again. I don't know. Ariana Grande and her Wicked co-star, he played Bach the Tin Man in the movie. I don't understand. I don't.
2: Spoilers.
3: Yeah, he becomes the Tin Man in the second movie.
0: I didn't watch the second movie. Well, I love the first.
3: That's
0: movie.
3: Why you're confused.
1: Mm-hmm.
0: Yeah, Box Slash.
3: You should at least watch it. It wasn't that bad.
0: No, I'm just listen. There's plenty of other stuff to watch.
2: Yeah, like Chappie.
0: Yeah. Did you watch it yet?
2: No, I'm gonna watch it today.
0: Oh my god, I watched it yesterday. Well, I still love it.
1: I gotta get that in.
0: Sure, you guys are gonna hate it. Oh, by the way, Maddie's not even on the show tomorrow, so he doesn't
3: Thursday,
0: so he doesn't even have to watch it.
3: I will watch it just for you. I'll give you my review.
0: Tomorrow.
3: I'll watch it by tomorrow, which means I have to watch it tonight.
0: Yeah.
3: Okay. Whatever you say.
0: Shortly after they both ended their marriages, they made their relationship public. Sources said they did nothing wrong. They didn't start dating until both marriages ended. Mm-hmm. As for Ariana and Ethan's breakup, source says it's amicable. They gave lots of time and careful consideration and decided to go their separate ways. They were done boning each other, you guys. Like, that's what it comes down to. She was like, thank you.
1: You think he was done?
0: Next. No.
1: Okay. Well,
0: I think she was done.
1: Let's be more careful with our words.
0: People get sick of doing each other.
1: Now, I'm sure he's like, yeah, hello?
3: Oh, hi, Mom.
2: Right? And then she's just like, oh, this clingy guy following me around.
0: Right.
2: I got to get rid of him. If you're his ex-wife, in a million years, would you ever take him back?
1: No Maybe. Way. What? No, you wouldn't.
0: Maybe.
2: You'd be
1: temporary
0: insanity. That's his kid.
2: It's an adventure he went on. Like, I actually don't blame him. If Ariana Grande called me up and was like, would you like to have a tryst? I'd be like, let me talk to my partner and get back to you real quick.
1: I just want to tuck a note in there that, you know, once you're with child.
2: Right.
1: And Susan goes on an adventure and leaves you with child by yourself to manage it, then when he comes back, I want to pull that note out and say, you said Bach just went on an adventure.
2: Well, you know, Bowen Yang, Ariana Grande's best friend, says we don't know anything about the situation. So maybe SpongeBob was trying to leave her and then she trapped him by getting pregnant or something like that. I'm just making this up, but... You never know. We don't know all the details, Vinny. They did nothing wrong, supposedly.
0: I love Bill and Yang. I miss him.
3: We got a lot of text about it right now.
0: Oh, please, go
1: ahead.
3: 650. Sarah,
0: you left SNL.
3: You're 100% true with the Arrested Development thing. I have a few friends in my group that became professional athletes, and they've always been immature while the rest of us matured and got jobs and families, and they can't still hold down a relationship.
0: Yeah, real life happens to you, and you have to, like... figure out who you're going to be and where you're going to go. And when you become famous in whatever field super early and the world starts coming to you, that's it. That's all the growing you're going to do.
3: 925. Ariana is way more versatile and vocally talented than Taylor Swift.
2: 100,000,000% agree.
0: I actually agree with that.
2: Of course.
0: I think Taylor's probably one of the best songwriters and she's a great lyricist. Butter voices. Not, I mean, Ariana.
2: She's a gift from the heavens.
0: It's unbelievable. She throws that voice around. It's like early Mariah. Mariah Carey used to be able to sing like, it was like a kid just bouncing a ball off the walls. So, just any easy as pie.
1: What you're saying is true, except that her lyrics don't connect to anybody on earth. They're vacant.
0: Mm.
2: And most of her songs, in my opinion, are not finished. Like, it's like she gets one good verse and then a chorus and then I just want a little bit more. She never does a bridge.
1: Oh, I don't know. I really like the Iggy Azalea. What was
0: Problem?
2: That song's so good.
1: I love that. That's finished.
2: That's one of the best songs ever.
1: Yes, I agree.
0: Well, somebody else probably wrote it.
1: Well, whatever.
2: Jessie J. On it.
1: Oh, really?
2: Yeah, it's the three of them, right? Jessie J, Ariana Grande,
1: That
0: that's so funny.
1: Good.
0: Iggy Azalea.
2: Iggy.
0: Yeah, that's a great song, actually.
1: Yeah. Got one last problem without you.
0: So good.
3: 310. Sure, it's not walking side to side like a crab because her lover gave her some.
0: Oh. Oh. I heard those things went extinct.
2: Aw, poor guys.
0: I know.
1: Because of all the shaving.
0: Yeah, all the shaving. Oh. Well, no place for them to live anymore.
1: Good.
3: That's good.
1: Get out of here, crabs.
0: Yeah. Let's see. It's amicable. They're still friends. They've been quietly broken up for several months, according to this. Ariana is pretty busy right now. She kicked off her Eternal Sunshine tour this past weekend here in the Bay Area. And her new record, Petal, is coming out July 31st. And the album is not inspired by her relationship with Ethan, says somebody. Before Ariana... Okay. I haven't heard it yet. How do you know? Ethan Slater and Lily J. This is the lady he broke up with.
1: The baby mama.
0: Yeah. They were together starting in 2012 when they were in high school together. High school sweethearts. And they dated for years. They married in November of 2018. In August of 2022, they welcomed their first child, a son. They've kept his name private. In late 2022... Lily, Ethan, and their infant son moved to the UK while Ethan was working on filming Wicked. The whole family moved. Oh, we're going to move to the UK. Meanwhile, Ariana was already attached to the project as Glinda. Ariana was married to that Dalton Gomez guy in a little ceremony in 2021, because that was the only kind of ceremony you could have. That was only a year into the pandemic. Multiple outlets reported that they had quietly separated maybe around 2023, early 2023. In July of 2023 is where everything exploded. July 17th through the 20th, reports emerged that Ariana and Dalton had separated within days. Other outlets in TMZ were reporting that Ariana was dating Ethan Slater. Ethan Slater filed for divorce from Lily J on July 26th, 2023. So he was still married when news of the relationship broke. His son was not even a year old.
1: Ugh.
0: Fans were questioning, did this start before the marriage has ended? Yeah, no doubt. Lily gave a pretty, like, she wrote an essay that was actually really incredibly well spoken and about her journey as a single parent and not about placing blame on everybody. And I see that referenced a lot. She says, my family's just collateral damage. She published a personal essay discussing the collapse of her marriage and becoming a single mother, navigating divorce while her ex-husband's new relationship was global celebrity news, and eventually building a successful co-parenting arrangement. She did not accuse Ariana or Ethan of cheating. In the essay, she focused on her own experience and her own healing.
1: Yeah, there's no point.
0: Yeah.
1: It
0: was well handled. It was not vitriolic. It was very like, here's what I'm dealing with. Here's what I'm going through. Here's what I went through. And here's what I'm going to do going forward. Anyway, congratulations on your...
1: Breakup.
2: I love the timing. Taylor Swift, when she started the Eras Tour, that's when she announced her breakup too. So I was saying maybe they... took a card out of that playbook, or however you say that. She just started her tour last week here in Oakland.
0: Yeah. And Taylor actually found the love of her life on the Eras tour.
2: So maybe Ariana will find the next love of her life.
0: Yes, well, no doubt. She probably already has. That's why they broke up. True. Just from one to the other.
2: True. Mm.
0: Anyway, there it is. The breakup of the century.
1: What a weird thing, though, that she's sitting there going, I'm going to go out on tour, and I've got to, like, she planned the whole thing. Like, she had to have in her own head at some point been like, this is the perfect opportunity to get right. out of this thing.
0: I wonder if they live together, her and Ethan, and if she was like, you know what I don't want to do? Break up and then
1: take your curly-toed shoes and get out.
0: Yeah. I'm sure she, and then she calls her person and say, hi, personal assistant, can you please get my stuff cleared out of this apartment and put it on the market and kick this freeloader out?
1: Right.
2: Take your suspenders and your spatula and get your square pants out of here.
0: Mm. What? all right. That's all I've got time for, Vinny. What's coming up?
1: And Dublin!
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2: 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The Spurs won last night, so the series now for the NBA Finals stands at 2-1, and the NHL Stanley Cup continues tonight, Carolina at Las Vegas, 5 p.m. first puck. Just for the record, for real reason other than Nancy Guthrie's been missing for 5 months.
0: Yeah.
2: Five.
0: Incredible.
2: Any possibility that aliens wear North Face jackets and masks and she was abducted by your alien types?
0: Well, in an infinite universe, anything's possible, Vinny.
2: Unbelievable that a person just disappears and we're not getting any kind of...

0: Like,
1: incredible to think. No closure for that family.
0: Nothing. Five months.
1: So awful. She put out an appeal, I want to say yesterday, just like one, you know, she every now and then puts out a video like, if there's any information you can give us, please come forward.
0: I pulled it up to give it a look real quick before I mentioned it, because I think I saw it on the TV in the hall and just went, how long? That's why I looked it up. I went, how long? And 5 months. There's still $1 million reward. So if you've been holding out, like now's a good time to spill it.
1: Right.
0: $1 million.
1: Even the perpetrator could be like, all right, listen, I'm going to give you the coordinates there, you know, where she's buried out in the desert. And you just say you found a note on the sidewalk. And get that $1 million for us. It's just awful. Just so awful. It's really like, what an incredibly difficult thing to go through as a family, as a, you know, you think about your mom being taken. It's awful.
0: All right. This story, I teased you with, and Dublin!
1: Yes. What's going on in Dublin? And are we talking about Dublin, Ireland or Dublin, California?
0: No, Dublin, California.
1: All right. What's happening?
0: The place near Fremont, because there's a little controversy as to whether it's Fremont or and Dublin.
1: Is that so?
0: Yeah. Police in California are investigating a road rage incident.
1: Were they fighting over the town line?
0: I don't know. But, you know, and I know you don't have a large commute and you, you know, drive that little toaster around and, you know, you're fairly invisible.
1: Yeah.
0: And slow.
1: Great. Not slow.
0: You're slow.
1: Things
0: come on.
1: Fast off. I'd beat anybody off the line.
0: Yeah.
1: I better beat you. Let's drag.
0: You think so?
1: I do.
0: You think you'd beat my car?
1: Yes.
0: No.
1: Yep.
0: Anyway.
1: I'm going to look up. Which one's faster? Go on.
0: Why don't you?
1: I'm gonna.
0: Anyway, road rage is a horrible thing. I understand we're all people who would probably get along and hang out and enjoy partying together, and yet we get on the road and someone does something we don't like, and then we do something back to let them know we didn't like it, and now we've got a war on our hands. Again, police in Northern California are investigating a bizarre road rage incident that happened last week and ended up with one person being clunked on the head with a ukulele. The driver went John Belushi in Animal House on this dude's head.
2: Awesome reference.
1: Yeah, that is it.
0: Do you remember that?
1: I do.
0: When he's walking down the stairs. There's your guitar, you dork.
1: Stop playing your guitar.
0: There aren't many details on what prompted the altercation, if the people involved knew each other beforehand, or if the ukulele was ruined. I'm guessing it was ruined. Ukuleles are not
1: built. Yeah, no, they're not built for smashing.
0: For clunking people on the head.
1: It's not like it's an anvil or something.
0: The victim was driving when he noticed another driver following closely behind and honking. Both drivers pulled over, got out, and traded blows. Then one pulled out a ukulele and hit the other over the head with it.
1: He didn't just start singing that song by that Israel guy?
0: No, I love that song.
1: Me too. Just like that will calm everyone down. That's what you do with a ukulele. You just start, you know, tiny bubbles. You got to do some ukulele song.
0: God, I love that song. That young man's not with us anymore.
1: No, he's not.
0: Both drivers left the scene, so it's weird that police are still investigating, but they are. More details here. They say the road rage incident was in Fremont, although I heard it's Dublin. So it's, you know.
1: Well, it was just a good opportunity to scream at Dublin.
0: And Dublin,
1: so,
0: right.
1: Yeah.
0: Well, I've got one story that says it was an incident in Dublin, another one that says it was in Fremont. Mm. But both drivers pulled over, traded blows, and then one finished it. Oh, this one.
1: By the way, I also have two stories. One that says that my car is slower than yours off the line. And the other one that says your car is faster than mine off the line. So,
0: isn't that the same thing?
1: Mm-hmm.
0: Okay, good. Listen to this, everyone. Let's get this vibe. Bob, get this vibe.
1: Oh, yeah.
0: My kids are in Hawaii right now.
1: I want you to lip sync it right into this camera.

0: from the video, too.
1: He was a big boy.
2: Yeah, he was.
0: Very big boy.
2: Well, he left us a beautiful, beautiful song behind that I'll listen to for the rest of my days, for sure.
0: So pretty.
2: Mm-hmm.
1: Smash!
2: Yeah, what are you doing? Right over the head.
0: Yeah. See, I'm just saying, you know, the alternative to the smashing of the ukulele, which is sort of visually hilarious.
2: No, I think that
0: is, he could have whipped out the song
2: and calm everybody.
0: Just
2: right
0: everybody
2: down.
0: Gather, right? Come on now, look, one world, what a wonderful world.
2: Love it. All right, next story.
0: I'm ready.
2: Everything is more expensive nowadays.
0: Yeah, it is. Everything. Interest rates are up.
2: So much so that certain stuff that used to seem normal and affordable now seems like some kind of luxury.
0: Right.
2: Some far off unaffordable luxury.
0: Yeah.
2: Well, gas is on the list. Mm. The place where I get off the freeway and come into town, every version of gas starts at $7.
0: Oh.
2: So it's seven something. Jeez, and goes up
0: right
2: from there. $7 a gallon.
0: It's just
2: party people.
0: You know, your whole budget changes when you're paying that.
2: Road trip? Nah.
0: Yeah, I don't think so. I guess unless you have an electric car. And then you gotta figure out everything.
2: Yeah, you
0: gotta
2: map your stops. Right. Here are a few things that are ridiculously overpriced these days. Vet care. It's way too expensive,
0: yes,
2: and pet insurance never seems to cover it.
0: In the actual hell is going on every time I go to my vet? I'm like, it needs a shop. It's like, you cannot get out of that place without spending $300 a cat.
3: So here's the thing.
0: What?
3: Is the blood test. And we talk about this at the dog park. We had a little gathering the other day because Fred had to have a blood test done, which for no reason.
0: For what?
3: And it's $580 for
0: a
3: blood test. I get blood tests from LabCorp and, you know, I pay for them and they're like $35, $40. So
0: wow.
3: I don't know. How's a dog?
0: Are you sure insurance isn't covering part of that?
3: I don't know. All I know is that is a $580 for a dog just to get a blood test. That's crazy.
0: You know, you can say no.
3: I know, but then you feel bad. Like
2: it's
3: your
2: dog, though, and you want to care for
3: them. I want to make sure everything's working good.
0: Well, did they give you a good reason why the thing needed a blood test? Or could you just say, what does he need a blood test? He seems fine.
3: They want to give him medicine for arthritis, so they need to check his kidneys and everything before they...
0: All right, that sounds legit,
3: but
0: I guess.
3: Yeah.
4: Just get him some doggy CBD. He'll be fine.
0: Yeah.
3: That was the one thing that worked for Kelly Clarkson, my 18-year-old dog. Yeah, was CBD.
0: She lived forever, that dog.
3: Yeah.
0: She only just died.
3: Yeah.
2: Well, when I took Willow, that's my old lab, into the doctor because she blew out her knee. And they go, well, you know, there's a couple things you can do. She will lift her legs so that she doesn't hurt herself while walking. So you can leave it. I'm like, no, I can't. I can't have my dog pulling her leg up because she's in serious
0: hopping
2: pain.
0: Now she's going to screw the other one up.
2: So then they go, okay, well, then the next surgery, you know, it'll help her now, but it won't last. Dog's her size. It won't last. So you'll probably have to do it again. I'm like, okay, well, none of these options. Okay, well, the one we recommend is $5,000. I was like,
0: here's my credit card.
2: Oh, my God, you guys. $5,000 for this dog's knee? And that's exactly what I did. You have to pay it.
0: And then
2: your dog.
0: Then you had to do the other knee.
2: Yep. So yes, vet care is very expensive. Friends of our family, their dog was not eating. So they went, okay, well, we've got to take him in.
0: Yeah. Dogs, that's a sure sign something's up because dogs and food, they love each other.
2: It ended up being cancer.
0: Oh.
2: But it's one of those things like you love your dog.
0: Yep.
2: You're going to do whatever you can. If they had been able to, they would have done whatever surgery was necessary. Vet care, too expensive.
0: It is crazy how pricey it is.
2: Red meat.
0: Oh, I haven't noticed.
2: The rest of groceries are so much money that people started cutting back on their protein too. You know, one of the things I learned through the pandemic, because I would go and shop for a bunch of stuff because, you know, I'm risking my life or whatever. Anyway.
0: Did they hose you off out front before they let you back in the house?
2: Just one of those things. Remember we went through that? We all did that. Mm-hmm. And there we are at the, you know, in the opening of the door, wiping stuff down. Like, what?
4: Sanitizing our avocados.
2: What world
0: oh my
2: is
0: God.
2: This?
0: It's so crazy what we were doing on the regular.
2: But
0: for
2: the
0: years.
2: Amount of food we wasted because we just couldn't get to it.
0: Mm-hmm.
2: I was stocking up and then we'd waste it. Stocking up, waste it. I mean, I think if groceries now are at their peak, you're buying daily almost just to make sure you don't waste it.
0: Right.
2: The cost of maintenance on your house. Good luck getting anything fixed for a reasonable price. Cable TV. These are things that used to be affordable, but no longer feel that way. Movie tickets. Sneakers.
0: I know, it's pricey. No, you can still get cheap sneaks.
2: Babysitters.
0: Oh, what does it cost for a babysitter these days?
2: I don't know. You know,
0: or were you paying Violet when she was sitting for you?
2: I'll give anybody $20 an hour.
0: Okay.
2: I think that's, you know.
0: $20 an hour. I used to make $2 an hour babysitting.
2: Well, I understand,
0: and I was so psyched.
2: This is one of those things where I'm like, I'll overpay you to just really actually pay attention.
0: Right.
2: Could you not be on your phone or, you know.
0: And also, right, to be there, like to have someone available, you make it, you got to sweeten the pot. So they're like, no, right, I'll blow off my plans on Friday
2: night.
0: I'm
2: happy to overpay you if you're going to actually make sure that kid's alive when I get home.
0: Yeah.
2: And not be
0: and
2: like.
0: And cared for, not just taped to a wall.
2: Do whatever you want. I'm not your mom.
0: My boyfriend's coming over.
2: Yeah, great. Super. You know,
0: mm-hmm.
2: The babysitter was necking on the couch with her boyfriend instead of watching the kids. Is necking okay? Can you say that? I don't even know what necking is. What is necking?
0: I don't know. I learned it from Happy Days.
2: Me too. Making out. Is that just making out?
0: I don't know why they call it necking, though.
2: I don't either. I just said that for no reason.
0: Necking.
2: That's not part of my vocabulary at all.
0: Apparently it is.
2: But it's
0: deep
2: not.
0: Deep down.
2: I've never said you want to neck.
0: Happy Days subconscious.
2: That was a great neck.
0: Knack?
2: Neck.
0: Neck.
2: Neck.
0: Neck.
2: Yeah, that was a great neck.
0: Is he saying neck?
2: I'm saying neck. Oh, the neck. Lady who says rum is actually questioning.
0: Which rum are you talking about?
2: It, you know the one.
0: Knack.
2: Neck. Concert tickets.
0: Yeah. Oh my God, the concert ticket thing is. Actually, tickets to really any live event, sports, the opera, I assume.
2: The dentist and any house.
0: Oh, yeah.
2: Also, used houses. To be affordable, no longer an option.
0: Did they? Weren't the prices of houses always high? Like, it's just, it was always something you had to kind of save for, but now they're just untouchable.
2: No, my parents didn't have to save for it. They got a loan and they were able to, for $35,000, I don't even know what they were asked to put down, but,
0: right.
2: You know. No, it was, that's affordable.
0: Well, in that day's dollars, like the, you know, that's what houses
2: cost. You think
0: it's
2: same?
0: No, I think it is way more expensive now. It's exponentially higher. But I do think that if you were working and making your money, you know, you could save up and get your down payment and buy a house. And then I just think that there's like no availability here.
2: I have some wedding objections that I can't get.
0: Wedding objections?
2: Yeah, I can't get to them this time around. They'll have to wait for next time. Our text number is 800-400-3697, and Maddie's on the show.
3: We got a contradictory text about the vet bills. 650, understand that the $35 copay is your copay and the full price is human medicine is usually way higher than veterinary medicine, but you're getting essentially the same service. Think how much a knee surgery would have been if it was a human. It definitely would not have been 5K. Love your vet. So I'm a vet. My vet or somebody's vet.
0: Just, you know, a vet. Your vet.
3: All right. 623, hospital lab director here for humans. They use the same equipment and vets do as they do for humans for blood testing. Their markup is insane. Chad from SF.
0: Uh-oh.
2: Thanks, Chad.
0: Hey, your vet. You hear that?
4: I don't know what to believe.
3: 707.
0: Well, everything's expensive. That's what you have to believe.
2: Yeah, right.
3: Ugh, Vinny. Never say necking.
2: Yeah, I don't know. I don't know why that came out of my mouth. I guess I was looking for the clean version of... I was actually, you know what?
0: Smashing.
2: I'll tell you what went through my mind was something that I would have thought was very funny, but I definitely couldn't
0: well, what
2: say
0: was it?
2: That. It starts... It has to do with hand digits.
0: Oh.
2: The
0: heavy
2: babysitter's
0: padding.
2: Getting...
0: Yeah.
3: Oh,
4: What?
2: On the couch. It was funny in my head, and then I went, I can't say that. And the next thing that came out was necking. I don't know.
4: Canoodling?
2: Okay.
0: Okay, I think canoodling. That feels like it covers everything. Like, what do you mean by canoodling?
3: I think what was in your head was really funny. Yeah, now that I'm playing it in my head, I'm like, that's hilarious. 415, playing Over the Rainbow behind the ukulele story was reminiscent of that Enya song playing in the

0: background on Widow's Bay when they're killing off that Jason-like character in the last episode.
1: Hey, we have not seen the last episode.
2: Did you see it yet?
1: No.
2: Oh,
3: I need to catch up tonight.
2: They do a great...
0: It is awesome.
2: Oh, you have seen it?
0: Oh, yeah.
2: Okay, they do a really...
1: So you're caught up.
0: Yeah, you're caught up if you've seen that one.
2: Yeah, I guess I am because I told you guys about it and you went, what are you talking about?
1: Yeah, no. Okay, so I'm going to wait until, I think next Wednesday, the final episode drops, and then I'll have three that I'm going to binge all at once. So let's not talk about it.
2: All right.
0: Okay.
1: You know, please,
2: all right.
1: My spoiler feelings.
2: What's coming up in the trash, Sarah?
1: It's time to play a game.
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0: Alice 97.3. Sarah and Vinny, Alice's morning show. Man, we're smack dab in Pride Month. Drag Me to Brunch coming up at the end of the month.
1: Woo!
0: We did this last year, and it was one of the funnest things we did the whole year.
1: Epic.
0: It's great. You want to go to this, and we've got your chance to win your way in. All this week, 905, 1205, and 505, we'll give you a code word for your chance to win a pair of VIP tickets. The VIP just weren't good enough for our listeners. We're going very, very to our Pride celebration, Drag Me to Brunch, on June 27th. It's the Saturday at the W, San Francisco.
1: Oh, it's still at the W.
0: Yeah.
1: Phew.
0: Yeah, I know. Oh, God, it's perfect. Perfect spot for
1: this. This is like the spot in the Bay. Like, you're right off the... It's perfect.
0: It's so easy.
1: There's
0: so
1: parking.
0: Great.
1: The whole thing is easy, and they're a great spot.
0: And listen, you don't just get tickets for this incredible brunch that they're serving up with the drag show, Drag Me to Brunch at the W San Francisco. You get a weekend stay at the W in San Francisco and a 4-pack of tickets for the Napa Valley Wine Train, all courtesy of W San Francisco and Napa Valley Wine Train. Our dear friend Scott Capurro has a show Thursday night at the Hot Monk in Novato. Get your tickets while they last.
1: He's a very funny young man.
0: He really is. He's great.
1: He really is a delight. You're going to love him.
0: 8 o'clock on Thursday night. So that's some fun that you can do. I know, right? That's good.
1: Don't bring your mom, though.
0: She probably won't like it too much. I have to agree with you on that. Okay, it's time to play a game. Now, I'm going to admit something here. Vinny, you read so much that I think you have an edge on this game.
1: Maybe I shouldn't play.
0: I feel like you need to play.
1: Oh,
0: I feel like this is your chance to crush the competition.
1: Okay.
0: Here are the rules. 3 headlines, 2 are real, 1 is fake. Just tell me what the fake one is. Round 1. A, Florida man arrested after attempting to pay for McDonald's with a bag of live snakes. B, woman discovers her pet tortoise was hiding in her couch for 6 months. C, airline passenger fined for releasing emotional support pigeons during boarding. Which one's fake? And we'll start with Bob.
2: The third one.
0: C. What do you think, then?
1: I will say that I have not seen any of these headlines, but I will say paying at McDonald's with snakes.
0: Okay.
3: I will say Spanish for yes. C.
0: C is correct. That is the correct answer. The release of the emotional support pigeons.
1: Do snakes get you a cheeseburger Happy Meal or no?
0: No, he tried.
1: Oh.
0: He tried to. They actually
1: get
0: you brought to jail.
1: Oh.
0: He was arrested after attempting
1: to...
0: Here's some live snakes. Just please, some food.
1: Oh, boy.
0: Round 2. Costco shopper A. Costco shoppers rush to buy 7-foot-tall teddy bear after viral TikTok. B. Man wins fishing tournament after accidentally catching the winning fish while untangling his line. C. Town votes to replace all stop signs with giant QR codes. You want them again?
1: I'm going to go C.
2: Can you say them again?
0: Costco shoppers rush to buy a 7-foot-tall teddy bear after a viral TikTok. Man wins fishing tournament after accidentally catching the winning fish while untangling his line. Town votes to replace all stop signs with giant QR codes.
3: I'll go C as well.
2: A.
0: C is the correct answer.
1: Of course it is.
2: Yeah,
1: you know, the fishing
2: ridiculous.
1: Thing is so, like, you realize fishing's luck, right? Like,
0: yeah, you had a hook in the water. You have the same chance as everybody else.
3: That's not right. It's a skill set.
2: Patience.
3: You got to know where to go. What's
0: he
3: the right
0: moral.
3: He won
0: when he was untangling his line, you guys.
1: He just went, I'm falling over. I've caught it. I win. Fishing.
0: He untangles his line and goes, hold on. There's a fish on there. Here's your next round. A, one of these headlines is fake. A, bride pauses wedding ceremony to rescue a cat that wandered into the venue. B.
2: That's so pick me.
0: Police. What?
3: Huh?
2: It's so pick me. Like, I need to go rescue this cat. Like, the cat probably lives here, bro.
0: She was rescuing it.
2: From what?
0: You know.
2: Get married.
0: She was rescuing it from her marriage. B. Police recover stolen excavator after suspect used it to dig a swimming pool. C. Hotel offers guests a screaming room to reduce vacation stress, which is fake.
2: B.
0: The police recover the stolen excavator.
1: I'm going C again, Bob.
3: What was the first one? Oh,
0: Brian pauses wedding ceremony to rescue a cat.
1: I can't call her Bob anymore. I called her Bob like as a random right. game
0: Bob
1: show
0: Eubanks,
1: host.
0: Right.
1: I realize now we have a Bob that doesn't work.
2: You named
1: Wink.
2: Me.
1: I know.
0: Name me Wink. Yeah.
1: Wink. Wink. I'm going C.
0: Wink Martindale. You're going C. Bob, you said B.
2: Yeah.
0: What do you think, Maddie?
3: I'll stick with C.
0: Sorry, guys. A was the correct answer.
2: Oh, Bride good.
0: Did not pause the wedding ceremony.
1: That is good.
2: I'm glad that's not true.
0: Next up. Three headlines, one is fake. A. Museum asks visitors to stop licking the artwork. B. Bear breaks into bakery and eats 60 cupcakes. C. School bans students from meowing in the hallways.
3: Okay. What was A again?
0: A is museum asks visitors to stop licking artwork. Vinny, you say A.
1: I think any one of those could be true, so I'm having trouble with this one.
2: What was B?
0: Bear breaks into bakery and eats 60 cupcakes.
1: I mean, who doesn't want to do... I right now want to break into a bakery and eat 60 cupcakes.
0: Is there anything besides cupcakes?
1: What are you talking about?
0: I'll take anything besides cupcakes.
3: What?
2: Regular cake.
0: Yeah, I mean, I'm going to eat the croissants first, obviously.
1: Oh, what are you talking about?
3: Instead of a cupcake?
0: Take a bite of each different cake.
1: I'm
0: bringing
1: a gallon of milk, and I'm not leaving until I barf.
0: Okay, which one do you want to... Which one did you pick? You said you want A, the museum asks visitors to stop licking artwork.
1: Yeah, that's the one
0: okay.
3: Maddie, I'm sorry. What was C again?
0: C is school banned students from meowing in hallways.
2: That sounds so... believable.
3: I'll go B.
2: I'm going A. It's fake.
0: B is the correct answer. Bear breaks into bakery and eats 60
2: cupcakes.
0: I'm
2: sure at some point a bear has broken into a bakery and eaten.
0: But unfortunately, never. That's not the one.
2: In an
0: made
2: infinite
0: up one.
2: Universe.
0: Anything's possible. Round five. This is it. And we have a leader. Man survives by eating taco sauce packets during a 5-day snowstorm. B, city employee accidentally sends 8,000 residents a text saying, oops. C, zoo introduces capybara yoga classes. Which one is fake?
1: Those animals are so cute.
0: I don't even know what they look like. Are they like
1: a little koala-looking thing? No, well, they look like little bears.
0: Oh.
1: But kind of like also like little dogs, but they're
0: how do you say it?
1: Super
0: capybara.
1: I think you got it. Yeah,
3: they're a rodent, actually.
1: They're super cute, though. They're only known to be on certain
0: islands.
1: Oh,
0: they look like kind of like a beaver. They're huge.
1: They're very
2: I'm going
1: friendly.
2: C. That's fake. Those are too big for yoga.
3: Yeah, I'm going C as well.
0: What do you think?
1: I'll go C.
0: Well, I'm sorry, but A was the correct answer. Man survives by eating taco sauce packets during 5 days.
2: Oh, that sounds so believable.
0: I know, totally believable. And yet, it was the fake one. By a score of 3-1-1, Maddie pulls out a win.
1: Oh, woo-hoo! Maddie is
0: Maddie
1: on the show.
0: Maddie's on the show. Maddie's on
3: the show.
0: Are we getting that or not?
3: Oh, I didn't know I'd get a song after.
1: What
0: you just won a game. We're all sitting here singing the song, waiting for
1: it
0: to go.
3: All right. Hey.
0: I have a bunch more of these. Maybe I'll do them at the end of the show.
2: Do people yeehaw in West Virginia?
3: Yeah.
0: People yeehaw everywhere.
1: No, they
0: it's
1: don't.
0: It's just, yeah, they do.
1: Not
2: I haven't
1: everywhere.
2: Seen a lot of yeehawing in my life.
0: I yeehaw.
1: No, you don't.
2: No, you don't.
0: Yes, I do.
1: No, you don't.
0: Yes, I do.
1: Oh, right. You're a horse lady. She went to horse college.
2: Oh, yeah.
0: That's not why I do it. Yeah. Somebody says, hey, we're going to go here and there, and then we're going to do this. And I go, yeehaw.
1: She also probably calls people partner, too.
0: Giddy up, partner.
1: Yeah. See? She just did it.
3: But you gotta say yeehaw the right way. You got to say, yeehaw.
0: I don't have to. I say it, you know.
1: Ironically.
0: Ironically. Yeah.
2: Oh, well, that doesn't count then.
0: It does count. I use that. It's like when you do an all lowercase yay with a period after it. And then people know you're like, oh, I hate you. Like that. The Bear season 5 trailer. I unfortunately read one line in this story and there was a huge spoiler in it. So if you are waiting on the FX series, it's Hulu. It's premiering on June 25th. And so I don't, if you want to be surprised, I recommend not watching this trailer.
1: Oh.
0: Or reading this story. But it is up for you at the Facebook page, correct?
3: Yes.
0: All right.
3: Season 4 was really good. You should go back and watch it.
0: I'm gonna watch it. We're going to catch up. We talked about, we had a conversation about it. We're going to go.
1: Who's we?
0: Me and John.
1: Ah.
0: Yeah. Because we were just so bummed out by season 3. I did not like that at all. And the first two seasons of The Bear are just great. Yes, Chef. Heard, Chef. Nick Reiner.
1: The murderer.
0: Killed his parents.
1: Mm-hmm.
0: He was not, like, cut out of the will because he managed to kill them before they could do that. He wants his inheritance. He's in jail being mm-hmm. held on mm-hmm. murder charges. I assume he's not out, you know, on bail or something. Because he seems really dangerous. Nick Reiner wants the money he says he's owed from the trust that his parents, Rob and Michelle Reiner, set up for him. And he's awaiting trial for their murders. He's 32 years old. He filed, this was Christmas time, he killed Rob Reiner and his mom, Michelle. He filed a petition on Monday requesting the distribution of money he says was supposed to be paid out from the trust when he turned 30. He says he tried to hire a lawyer. The guy's name is Alan Jackson. He tried to hire Alan Jackson to help him fight the murder charges, but he didn't have access to any money. And the guy said, no. And then so he went to, like, I don't know, whatever, the trustee of this
1: Alan Jackson
0: trust.
1: Said no.
0: Alan Jackson said no.
1: No,
0: unless
1: you can't.
0: You need to. I need to get paid. I need a retainer. And
1: right,
0: I'm gonna.
1: Right.
0: This is going to be an expensive case. And the guy's like, no problem. I'm a trust fund baby. And it looks like his siblings, here's what he says. Alan Jackson, this lawyer, he tried to hire him, Nick did, to help him fight the murder charges, which he says that his siblings, Jake and Romy, the ones who didn't murder their parents, agreed to. He claims the trustee refused to pay Alan Jackson, which caused Alan Jackson to say, I'm not going to defend you. So he's now petitioning whoever's in charge. I don't know who's in charge of the trust. Usually it just goes right to the people who are named in the trust. They become the new owners of the trust. I don't know how that is executed. But he's basically saying he needs a lawyer. He doesn't just want some, you know, the court to appoint a lawyer. He says it will further jeopardize his defense in the criminal matter. What can his defense possibly be besides mental illness?
1: You know,
0: like, what else can it be?
1: I don't see my brothers very often, hardly at all, actually, but I love them. And if they killed my mom and dad, either one of them, I would be like, you can have your money and never call here again.
0: Mm.
1: The end. We don't talk to you.
0: Right.
1: I have nothing to say to you, man.
0: Right.
1: Because I know you did.
0: You killed
1: it.
0: Our parents.
1: Right. I know you did.
0: Here's your money. Defend yourself.
1: Have a good one.
0: I hope you're right in jail.
1: Mm-hmm.
0: I'm with you.
1: Like, just wash your hands of it.
0: Yeah, I have
1: entirely.
0: No idea if they're the ones holding it. I can't imagine that they have control over his money. I would think that he'd have access to it. But then again, like, if you murder someone, shouldn't, like, any money that they left to you in a will just automatically go to the other kids?
1: I don't disagree, but I also would say I'm not going to just, I would call the executor and say, pay him the full amount, whatever it is.
0: Drop it in an account and be done with it.
1: And then never.
0: He's not even my brother anymore.
1: Don't take his calls anymore.
0: Right.
1: That's it. We're done.
0: Yeah.
3: I got a situation like that. My I
0: really?
3: Have one
0: Who
3: estranged
0: murdered?
3: Brother.
0: Oh.
3: Well, he didn't murder anybody, but he went on Facebook and, like, talked all this bad stuff about my mom.
0: Oh.
3: He cut me off for some reason. Doesn't have anything to do with the family. And when we sell my dad's house, he's supposed to get a share of that. And I'm like, no, no way you get a share of that. You've cut the family off. You don't want anything to do with us.
0: Is it his dad?
3: No, it's my dad, my stepdad. But yeah, but still, my mom had it in her will that the part of the stuff would go to
0: this guy's your full brother?
3: A half brother. All my brothers are half brothers.
0: Okay, wait. So your mom has a stake in the house?
3: Yeah.
0: And then this brother,
3: he's supposed to get a piece of the.
0: Is your full, like, that is your half brother because you have the same mother?
3: Yes.
0: Okay. He still gets a share, Maddie.
3: No.
2: It's not worth fighting, Maddie.
0: Don't, it isn't worth fighting.
2: Don't fight about
0: you
2: money.
0: You just have to, he can do anything he wants. It still was the will of the people.
1: He doesn't have to like
0: people.
1: You to get his share
0: You don't have to like
1: will.
0: Him, and he doesn't have to like you to...
1: Right. I mean, you can fight it. You're allowed to do whatever you want. But
0: sometimes there's a provision that says anybody who fights this will gets $1.
1: Right.
3: Mm.
0: Don't
3: All
0: fight
3: right.
0: it.
3: Thanks for the bad advice. I mean,
0: you're welcome. Yeah. I mean, I get it.
3: No,
0: you
3: it's
0: know,
3: good advice. I just yeah.
0: Just don't do that to yourself.
3: It.
0: You got to let it go. That's honestly, deaths can tear families apart. Don't let it do any more damage than it already.
1: It's
0: has.
1: Not the death. It's the money.
0: It is the money. Fighting over even the scraps. Mm-hmm. Not everybody, you know, has Rob Reiner money coming their way. You know, some people are just like a modest home, a modest estate, and they wind up tearing the family apart over it.
1: You,
0: I have watched
1: speak
0: it happen.
1: As you know.
0: I've watched it happen. Mm-hmm. I couldn't believe what happened after my in-laws died. Could not believe it. Oh, I want to say so many more things.
3: I know. I want to
0: famous
3: hear
0: men.
3: More things.
0: Nah, it's, you know, it's family crap. Famous men who dated teenagers.
1: Oh.
2: Far too many. Oh,
0: there,
2: we were talking about Nick Cage yesterday. His current wife is 31 years younger than him, and she's 31 years old.
0: What's wrong with that?
2: It's weird.
0: They're both fully adults. They get to make their choices. You know, maybe she's hoping he kicks it soon. Or maybe she's really in love. Maybe they're really in love.
2: I'm sure they are. That's fair. I'm sure they are.
0: Once you hit a certain point in your life, I'm sure you've reached this point. Everyone's just a grown-up. Like, I can understand it so much more. It's when the 62-year-old guy is dating a 19-year-old. Legal, but feels like a kid still. Somebody who's 30? Okay.
1: Well, I even think the 19-year-old, while she's still too young to, you know, really know what she's getting herself into, she probably has some idea. She's just here for, you know, some fun.
0: Yeah.
1: Like, well, he's loaded and he's, you know, got this established career.
0: He literally swept me off my feet.
1: He's some celebrity type. Right, exactly. So I can see why that would just be fun.
0: Yep.
1: For someone who's young, but.
2: So you don't feel like you're a completely different person now than you were when you were 31?
1: Oh, it depends on who you are and what you want.
0: In some ways, absolutely.
1: I could not hang with a 19-year-old for any, like, however rich she was, I couldn't hang with her. I wouldn't want to. I would be embarrassed. I'd be the one that's embarrassed. Like, instead of my bros going...
0: How old did you say?
1: Oh, 19 years.
0: How about
1: years,
0: a 30?
1: 30 is different than 19.
0: I completely agree.
1: But I would say that I'm the one that's embarrassed to be with a 19-year-old, not the other way around. Like, that's on me. I'm a puke.
0: Like, Jordan, I can't even think of her last name, and Bill Belichick.
2: Oh, yeah.
0: Like, that is just, it's such an obvious, like, she's a grifter. He's an old dude who's like, oh, you'll bone me? All right. Come on, be my girlfriend. Let's get on the private jet together.
1: That's weird.
0: I mean,
1: it never
0: I guess,
1: went away for them.
0: Maybe, yeah.
1: She knows exactly what she has to do to keep that, you know, relationship afloat.
0: Right, exactly.
1: Whereas those even relationships, the missus goes, you know, not tonight.
0: Mm. In that relationship,
1: Bill.
0: She's like, I am always available to you. Luckily, you're 80 years old.
1: Right.
0: You know what? Companionship? I can offer that.
1: Let's hear these marriages or relationships, I think you said, right?
0: Just dating. And some of them are relationships. Okay. I mean, they run the gamut. These are famous men who've dated or at least hooked up with a teenager.
1: You know what's even weirder?
0: What?
1: Just for the record, is not so much, I mean, the age thing is gross, but when these stories end up being a friend of the family who he helped raise ends up his girlfriend once she's of age, like, what?
0: Mm.
1: And nobody around them goes, you two. Or maybe they do, I don't know, but it seems like.
0: And honestly, I mean, look, I don't know about every situation. I read this novel one time I'm trying to think of the name of it. This woman, she's a grown woman now. She's like in her late 20s. And this dude's still, he's now in his 50s. He's a friend of her dad. And she's.

0: he's looking back on it going, he was grooming me from the time I was 13 years old. He'd come over, always be looking for opportunities for me to be alone with me. And it didn't get into full on molestation until she was more like 15.
1: Oh!
0: But he was like in her life and working it and working her. And oh, you know, this is, you know, you can never tell your parents about this because this is our special secret and our, you know, like, I mean, that's how it always feels to me when you hear about someone who's like 15 dating somebody who's
1: right.
0: Your parents. Well, it's just so gross.
1: What is that girl's name? Courtney Stoddard.
0: Yeah.
1: Courtney, not Stoddard. Courtney.
0: It is
2: no,
0: Courtney
2: you're right.
0: Stoddard. Oh. And okay. That 52-year-old alleged actor who was on like one episode of Lost basically says to her mom, let's get her some boobs and here, sign this so she can marry me at age 16.
1: And the mom did it.
0: And the mom did it.
2: She recently had her implants taken out.
0: Courtney Stoddard?
2: Yeah.
0: She's the one
1: she's
0: that...
1: still making the news then.
2: Yeah, she still makes the news. She writes and talks a lot about how damaging it was to have that relationship.
1: I'm sure.
0: We could all see it. We were all just like, wow.
1: Gross.
0: Remember he was like trying to make her into... Like, you know the Angeline billboards that were all over LA? Like, that always felt like someone's trying to make she is, or these people around her, they're trying to make her a star, put her in front. Like, that's how it felt.
1: But
0: he's
1: that
0: like
1: is
0: parading
1: also,
0: her around.
1: That look that she had was, in my opinion, that porno star look.
0: Mm-hmm.
1: It is the bleached blonde, bolt-on boob, no, like, barely a mini skirt that covers anything.
0: That guy is just so, he was only 42 only. At just 16 years old, Courtney Stodden married 42-year-old actor Doug Hutchinson. Yeah, and there were all these just gross pictures of the two of them.
1: Wow.
0: Ugh. So here are some of the people on this list. And it's a very long list. I think the whole thing's on BuzzFeed. It's BuzzFeed. Surprise. Kylie Jenner was 17 when she was dating Tyga. He was 25. Mm. Steven Tyler dated a 16.
1: That happens in high schools all around the country, or certainly did when I was a kid.
0: The older guy.
1: Mm-hmm.
0: They don't want to date a high schooler. You're like, but you're the only girls I know. Steven Tyler dated a 16-year-old when he was 26.
1: Steven Tyler is still facing trouble from something he did. Like, I think he's in court now.
0: Oh.
1: For something he did with a young lady.
0: Is it this girl?
1: From way back. It might be that girl. I don't know, but he's been...
2: The child assault case filed against him. The judge dismissed most of the lawsuit due to statutes of limitations, but one California-based allegation from 74 is moving forward.
0: Is this girl? Was she 16 at the time? And
2: it says so, yeah. Yeah.
0: Okay. Ooh, yeah. Maybe that's why BuzzFeed
2: did the story. He was in his mid-20s and she was 16.
0: Chad Michael Murray proposed to an extra on One Tree Hill when she was a senior in high school. He was 24. Senior in high school, it's 6 years, but don't look back. Look forward. Find someone your own age. Especially, she was like 17, you know? That's, you're still not legal. Elvis Presley. Priscilla was 14, and he was 24. She was 17 when her parents let her move in with the family while she was still in high school. Anthony Kiedis, who is also dating someone super young right now, compared to him. She's a 30-something-year-old woman. Which, fine, if they get along, it's fine. They're both grown-ups. He was with a 14-year-old runaway when he was in his mid-20s, and he also dated Ione Skye when she was 16.
1: I'm sure if there was a full accounting of the behavior of these rock stars as they toured the world, including our old classic rock bands like Led Zeppelin and more, I'm sure these guys wouldn't be able to show their face in public ever again, right?
0: Yeah.
1: Like, how many women are like, I let that guy do that because I thought that's what you do. And then they moved on the next day to the next town and did the same thing to another girl.
0: Don Johnson, did you know that Melanie Griffith was 15 when she moved in with him?
1: Didn't, but I knew that was...
0: They met when she was 14. He would have been 22 when they met. So he's young 20s, but still she's a child. And the one other one that I wanted to mention, there's a ton of them. You can go to the BuzzFeed store if you want to check it out. Seinfeld, remember him?
1: Yes.
0: Dating the, what's her name? Shoshana Lonstein?
1: Yeah.
0: 17-year-old when he was 39. That was incredibly weird. Mm-hmm. And he was like, no, we have a lot to talk about. And I'm like, do you though?
1: I don't know.
0: Yeah. That's the end. What's coming up?
1: I think it's funnier who he married.
0: I know.
1: The story you told us, like you just followed married. That whole thing. And
0: I can't think of her. Jessica something.
1: He met her like at the gym. And then she went.
0: The minute she got home from her, she had just gotten home from her honeymoon with that Eric Niederlander guy. He was like Broadway money guy.
1: Uh-huh.
0: And she meets Seinfeld, ditches her brand new husband, and they've been together ever since. When you know, you know.
1: I guess.
0: This guy has way more money than you. Bye. I'm sure it's real love. What's coming up?
1: I believe Scott Budman's going to check in on the Worldwide Developers Conference. And then I've got that story about six wedding objections that actually happened and more after these.
0: Hey there, it's Sarah and Vinny. 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
2: So
1: one of them, redemption. 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
2: All right, so we still have overcast conditions here in downtown San Francisco, but we should see the sun break through later today for all of you and a high of 80. The NHL Stanley Cup continues tonight with Carolina at Las Vegas, which leads the series 2-1. That's a 5 p.m. first puck. And we now go to our good friend, Scott Budman, who is the lead reporter at the Alice News Network and also part of NBC. He moonlights for NBC Bay Area.
3: Yeah, he's got a couple of gigs.
2: That's a side thing he does. Amazing. You know, but number one gig is Alice News Network. Check in with Scott Budman now. Good morning, buddy.
4: Hey, good morning. Hi, guys.
3: Hi.
2: Those checks are cashing like crazy, right?
3: Yeah.
4: Right.
2: Yep.
3: He laughs.
4: Yes, I'm falling from my yacht thanks to you guys.
3: Yeah, you're welcome.
2: We knew it. All right. So I saw your post yesterday. You were at the Worldwide Developers Conference, which is an Apple event.
3: Yeah.
2: I am currently saving for my next Apple Watch, but I'd love to hear what you have to say, not only about, you know, Tim Cook exiting and this being his last conference, and but also why are they in bed with Google now? Like, what? They're like enemies, arch nemesis, and now suddenly they're like, hey, let's get in bed, let's do this.
4: Yeah, although thing. Yeah, to be honest, for lack of a better way to put this, they've been in bed for a while. But yeah, and we'll get to that, but the Tim Cook thing is nice. This is his last keynote at a Worldwide Developers Conference, and he's about to hand the reins over to Apple's new CEO. And yesterday he came out, you know, this was at the headquarters. He came out on the outdoor stage, and in the crowd, a lot of developers who had flown in for the conference, a lot of Apple employees, analysts, etc. And he really got kind of a nice standing ovation. He just came out very modestly, quickly said thanks. And, you know, it was a nice moment for someone who has run this company for 15 years and made a lot of people wealthy, put a lot of phones in a lot of pockets, a lot computers on desks.
3: Uh-oh.
4: And, you know, obviously in the Bay Area, Apple just has such a strong, you know, strong feeling. And
2: for sure.
4: So, it was a nice send off. Yeah.
3: Well, and he had big shoes to fill and managed to pull it off. Like, I think a lot of people wondered what would happen when Steve Jobs was done.
2: Well, and I've said this before, and it's just one of those moments about the geniosity of Jobs, which is he was like, you know, the iPhone, if we can get 1% of the phone business, I mean, we'll be doing great, which is just ridiculous because I believe they own half the market now. Half.
4: I mean, it was the and sort of Jobs and Woz were like this too, you know, where Wozniak was the genius nerd and Jobs was the genius marketer and got it out there. Tim Cook kind of combines those and figures out how to sell just gazillions of devices and really put phones into the pockets of people who all of a sudden are not even blanching at like $900 or $1,000 for something that we've never paid anywhere near that for. And yeah, they really did. And now it's seen not only as, oh, this is how I, you know, check my banking or swipe right on a potential mate. This is now how we show status and show that we are kind of hip to whatever's going on in society because we have these phones and these products. Mm. And that's how technology went from kind of a cool, geeky thing to something we all need to have. And Tim Cook played a big part in that. And obviously Jobs and Woz did too, but he really took the banner and just kept on going and going and going and turned Apple into a now, you know, more than $4 trillion company. And it's just changed, you know, the way people work and make money and do all this stuff. And, you know, so he's got his flowers yesterday a little bit, which was nice.
2: Okay. So this Google and the announcement is something like Siri is going to be teaming up with Gemini in an effort to make Siri sort of a
3: better
2: AI. What is the story with that? Because you would have thought they'd been at the forefront of this AI thing.
3: Yeah.
2: Where'd they, you know, what happened? What went wrong?
4: You know,

0: Yeah, I mean, Apple did what some people thought was a bad move. I can't really say it was a bad move. They held back while other companies, including Google, not to mention OpenAI and Microsoft and Meta and, all those guys, were spending literally billions of dollars on compute power and their large language models and all of the stuff that makes AI AI. So you're buying hardware, you're buying software, you're investing in data centers, you're hiring these people at enormous salaries because there's so much competition. Apple kind of stepped back from that and let all the other companies battle it out. Literally trillions of dollars later, Apple says, okay, we're going to get into this. And it's interesting because they're going to get into it with their Siri product that people just don't like anymore and don't want to use anymore.
1: I still use
0: And
1: it though, because
0: so
1: it's
0: they're.
1: sitting right on my phone. So I'll just ask, whatever. If I'm not close enough to another device, I'll just still ask her.
0: Yeah, and that's their calculation. They know that people are unhappy with Siri because you can ask Claude or Gemini or ChatGPT and get, AI results that people like. But Siri is right there. Apple is, in a great position because no matter what AI you use, Apple is kind of the delivery system. You're on your iPhone talking to it and asking it questions. So Apple says, okay, since you already know Siri, we're going to work with Google and Nvidia. So they've got hardware from Nvidia, software from Google, and they're going to put that in the Siri product. Here's the problem with that is people don't have confidence in Siri yet. They think Siri is still way behind all those other companies I just mentioned. So when Apple yesterday, and I was watching this on my phone, literally as it happened, they said, hey, we're really going to make a move into AI. And the stock shoots up like $10 from like 305 to 315, which for a big company like Apple is a big move. And then in the next sentence, they say, and we're going to put it on Siri. And the stock drops $12. And it ended up down on the day. It's down about 10 bucks today. And I think people are saying AI is good and AI is where the market is going. We're just not sure that Siri is the right place to do it. Apple is making a bet, Sarah, on what you just said, which is, hey, it's already there. I'm used to saying, hey, Siri. So that's where it's going to be. And now they're a little bit behind the other guys. But they're going to give it a go and see if you ask Siri your question instead of the other apps that you may already have on your phone.
2: I don't want to muddy the storyline any more than it already kind of is, except that Apple also tried to introduce using AI, Apple Intelligence, and they were sued, right? Like they went, people went, that's not in my phone. They sold me a phone with Apple Intelligence, and it doesn't have anything like that. And Siri is the
1: Apple
2: is
1: Intelligence.
2: the problem,
1: Well,
2: right?
1: I feel like if Google, if they can integrate smoothly, people will start using it. I mean, we are wherever we are, there's the phone. You don't have to type anything. You have to look it up. You don't have to open up an app. You can just say, hey, Siri, blah, blah, blah. So if it
0: Right, and I
1: works, it
0: think that's
1: works.
0: one of the reasons. Exactly, and that's one of the reasons you hear these rumored devices from companies like OpenAI spending billions of dollars to try to get you to carry something around so that when you have a thought or a question, you can just ask this device and it will, do all the AI spider web searches and come back with your answer. Because the iPhone is already right there, and for that matter, the Android phones are already right there in people's hands. And so it is super convenient. Apple is talking about someday possibly putting AI in its AirPods. You've got Meta, the Facebook parent saying, we're going to put AI in these, Ray-Ban glasses that you wear so that when you're just walking around, you can say something and trigger the glasses AI to look it up for you. So the idea that you should just be able to say something and get an answer is very, very attractive to a lot of these companies. And I think that's why Apple is staying with Siri. But right now, it has to prove what the other guys don't have to prove, which is that its AI, and they're calling it Siri AI, can work and be popular like the other products already are, and like Siri has sort of not been for a while.
2: Well, what Apple has already proven for many, many years, so they have proof behind their bet right now, which is how many times as an Apple person have I been sitting there going, this has this thing? And a friend on a Samsung or on some Android phone or on a Google Pixel phone goes, we've had that for 5 years. And, oh,
0: Right.
2: stop it. No, what are you talking about? Apple's always late to the game in the sense that they're trying to get it right rather than be first. I'm not surprised. And the whole Siri thing, I'm sure will work out just fine if you've already got it in your phone. As you said, people aren't They've never switched over to Android because they're... Because
1: something that they had was better. For some reason, we're married to our GD iPhones, there. Right?
2: It's fine. What?
0: It's true. No, it's true. People, and again, that's what they're betting on. Apple is late to the game, but they are tens, maybe hundreds of billions of dollars in their bank that they didn't have to spend to do all this work. And so if it works, great. Like you say, we're loyal to these phones and we're loyal to these brands. But at the same time, if AI turns out to be, you know, something that doesn't turn profitable and just tanks all these other companies, Apple is still there saying, aha, we make this stuff that you're addicted to, that you want, that's in your pockets already. And hey, instead of asking Siri something, why don't you just go, you know, and play a game on your iPhone or something like that. So they're really protected here in a couple of different ways, but they're not seeing their stock value double and triple like some of these companies that are getting this AI premium that right now feels very much like a bubble and hasn't really proven itself yet.
1: Yeah.
2: Ladies and gentlemen, Scott Budman from NBC Bay Area.
1: Amazing.
2: Thanks,
1: as
2: buddy.
1: Always.
0: Well, thanks, guys.
2: We always love hearing from you.
1: All right. Thank you, Scott.
0: Thank you. Take it easy. Have a good day.
1: You too.
2: You too. All right. Do we have time?
1: You got a minute or two. Yep.
2: All right. These are... Or forever hold your peace. Six wedding objections that actually happened.
1: Okay.
2: Now,
1: well,
2: I remember you said you didn't open up to your vows to your friends because you were afraid they were going to...
1: And it turned out I was right. They old go, you didn't do the thing where if anyone has anything to protest. Yeah. Like, yeah, I didn't because of you guys.
2: Right.
1: They were all going to go...
2: Right.
1: It's like, you know, my grandparents are here. So, no. Okay, so these are legitimate objections that were brought up.
2: There's a thread online where people are talking about the times when they witnessed a real objection during a wedding. One woman said, my aunt stood up and said she didn't want to continue the family with a man like him. The bride ran off crying. They didn't get married that day, but ended up having a private ceremony later and are still together.
1: Oh.
2: But
1: she ruined the wedding.
2: Didn't want to continue the family with a man like him. And the bride ran off crying. One person said, a lightning bolt stopped my friend's wedding right at that moment.
1: Oh, my God.
3: What do you mean stopped it? Did it set something on fire?
2: That sounds like it. They started again later, but or forever hold your peace.
1: That's God weighing in.
3: I feel like that could be seen as a positive.
1: Really?
3: Not if it set something on fire, but just a dramatic lightning strike feels like the, you know.
1: I feel like if it had come at, I now pronounce you man and wife, and then God weighed in with a lightning bolt, that'd be different than, you know, forever hold your peace.
3: That's fair.
1: I think maybe, you know, God was like, oh God, the devil spawn. If they have a kid, it'll be a bad one. You know, I'm just going to try and break this up now.
2: These are forever hold your peace objections during a wedding. Someone said, just after the vicar asked the question, our baby yelled, yeah! It was a perfect comedic timing. Everyone still laughs about it.
1: Their baby?
2: Yeah.
1: Like mom's holding their mother's holding the baby and the other. Oh, that's hilarious. That would be really funny.
2: Someone said, his ex showed up saying she still loved him and not to do this. The best part was, in the middle of all the drama, the mother of the groom came at her, reached for her hair, pulled her down, and dragged her onto the floor all the way out the door, not saying a single thing.
1: And then the wedding went on?
2: I guess. She came back inside with a big smile. The ex didn't go back in, and the ceremony went on.
1: Crazy ex-girlfriend.
2: Oh!
1: Well, you know what's fun about that is forever that boy, this guy's a wanted man, and I got him, kids.
2: Do you, really?
1: Yeah.
2: Yeah, that's the way you can spin that?
1: Sure, why not? I mean... Everybody will spin it a little different. It could be like a warning story, like, oh, here's the warning signs for a stalker.
2: Wouldn't you somehow question, like, let me get this straight. You stayed with that crazy you-know-what for how many years?
1: Well, maybe.
2: And now I'm next?
1: Maybe she wasn't crazy and he drove her crazy. Maybe the bride should have been warned by this.
2: Well, that's what what is that saying about the bride? That this guy was with this girl and this is what she thinks is appropriate behavior.
1: He was so amazing that when he was done with her, she went off the deep end.
2: Anybody that amazing?
1: No, not really.
2: Not really.
1: Everyone kind of sucks.
2: One person said.
1: Deep down.
2: The would-be bride slept with the pastor before the ceremony, and someone had video of it on their phone.
1: Where was this? Is this like a West Virginia wedding? Come on, let's be real here.
2: That's not. You're mad. Be mad.
4: That's not good.
2: Yeah, that's
1: he's not
2: good.
1: That mad about it. That should tell you something right there.
4: You might be right.
2: Our text number is 800-400-3697. There's Maddie.
4: Speaking of weddings, we were talking earlier about Bob's wedding dress, which is sitting in this room, which I'm not allowed to get even close to because she doesn't want my bad luck to rub off on it. And she mentioned she might jump in the lake with her dress. And somebody chimed in and said, Bob, don't jump in the lake with your dress. There's been episodes of people almost getting drowned by the dress. Love you, Suzanne in San Rafael.
1: First thing I thought of was, oh, God, that thing's going to suck you down to the bottom of the lake.
3: You did say that. I'll follow the vibes.
2: Just scoot out of it and then jump in.
1: Yeah, just drop it on the dock, baby. Zip.
3: That sounds fun.
1: That like would I be said, drama.
4: If you go, it's your best day. It's the best day to go. Your happiest day of your life.
2: Oh, Maddie.
3: I can't believe you said it again.
4: It's true, though.
2: It's not. Yeah,
1: you want to survive your best day so you can look back on your best day.
2: No, that is not true.
3: And I'm supposed to be back here the next week with you guys, so what would you do without me?
4: I would die. Right.
1: We couldn't live without you.
4: I'd have a party in here. No, I'm just kidding. I would
1: die. Oh, my God.
4: I would die.
1: Studio Team Wars continue.
4: I would die inside.
3: Team Maddie.
2: Good grief.
4: Hashtag Team Maddie. 650. Hey, Apple did the same thing with smartphones years ago. They were not the first. BlackBerry with Java was the first, and then Apple did a great job of watching it and doing it better.
2: No, that's why I brought it up, because it is really, I don't know how many times Icky was standing next to me. This is a kid who used to work with me for many years. I love this kid, but all the time I'd be like, boy, they just got this thing. He's like, bro, Samsung's had that for 4 years.
1: Yeah.
2: But we just got this thing.
3: I remember the big one was waterproof. Like the iPhones were not waterproof for so much longer, and we kept buying them.
2: Yep.
1: We didn't care.
2: It
1: integrated with all our stuff.
2: Right. It's all part of the, I'm a part of the whole universe. I'm in the Apple universe.
1: I'm in the club.
2: Right. Coming up in the trash, Sarah.
1: Drag Me to Brunch plus Laser Beam Butt Cheeks.
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0: 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The code word this hour is slay. That's right. It's your first chance to win these tickets today. Slay.
1: Slay.
0: S-L-A-Y. 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It's June 27th at the W San Francisco. Can people still buy tickets for this or is it sold out?
1: Yeah, go to the WSF to check that out.
0: Okay. 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And then you get a weekend stay at the W San Francisco and a 4-pack of tickets to the Napa Valley Wine Train. 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Lots of chances to win. This hour's code word is slay, courtesy of W San Francisco.
2: If you come into the city a lot
0: and the Napa Valley Wine Train,
2: and it's not in your head, like the W, where's the, when you see it, you'll go, oh my God, that's the W. It's right. It is prime downtown location. It's where you want to be for sure.
3: This is the 27th, right?
0: Yep.
3: Just want to make sure I have it in my calendar. Yep.
0: Saturday the 27th.
3: I can't wait.
0: I know. Pride Month is really fun. And this is it's a great event. I couldn't believe how fun and wonderful the people in the show were. Like we had more fun with them backstage even.
2: It was great.
0: It was really good. Mm-hmm. You can call or text us 800-400-3697 or email us anytime at sarahandvinny@odyssey.com. Yesterday, Vinny and Bob did I guess it's not a TikTok, right? It's just a Instagram post you guys did. Where you take somebody's motto, like for Vinny, I don't want no trouble, or we don't want no trouble.
3: Yeah, we did we don't want no trouble, but yeah.
0: And you say it in four different ways, like supportive, sarcastic,
3: disappointed,
0: and angry. And it was really, really cute. And as I was passing by, I could hear you guys in there, and I stopped at the window, and I realized you were cutting it, and I just decided to shrink away from the...
2: I'm like, oh, you're in there.
0: Oh, you didn't.

0: see it?
1: I no, because you made me feel really self-conscious, and then I went in there and tried to get it out of Bob,
0: here,
1: and she goes,
0: Come here and watch.
1: Let me get this straight. You hear all the crazy things you say when you're in there? How could it be any worse than that?
0: Okay.
2: That's not exactly what I said, but...
0: Here it is right here. So there's the two of you starting it up. See me peeking through?
1: Oh, look at Bobby.
2: All the comments are about Sarah in the background. I think Sarah has FOMO. She didn't want to be in it, guys. Nobody wants to do these with me. And yet they bring you beautiful listeners so much joy. So keep commenting that. More TikToks. More TikToks.
1: Creeper in the back. That's great. Okay.
0: I just thought it was. I wondered if I even showed up in there. I'm like, hey, how did that go yesterday? Let me have a look at that. I'm like, uh-oh.
1: I tried not to be too over the top. I didn't put any thought into it. We were just doing this thing.
0: I
1: hope if anything comes across, I hope you see, I really like Bob. I'm a fan. Mm. I was happy to do the TikTok. I'm not against it, except that when everyone starts making me feel self-conscious, I'm like, oh, crap.
2: Sarah, what did you say to him?
0: I said, did you see it? And he goes, no, what? Was I an idiot? What did I do? What happened? What's happening with the thing?
2: I'm like, freaking,
3: he ran in here and said, you told him he looked ridiculous.
2: And that he should be embarrassed. Yes. He should be humiliated.
3: Said,
0: I said, come over here and I'll show you. He goes, do I need to be humiliated? What have I done now?
1: She's overreacting.
2: And he said,
1: sure.
2: And I said, there's no way she told you you should be humiliated. You're lying. And he's like, no, she did. She said. Like, I don't think so.
0: I think he just hears my voice in his head. And
1: well, I was also fishing, but, you know.
2: He's self-conscious about the TikToks.
1: As badly as I feel about things, you know what would make me feel great? There's this dress in a bag in the other room that, you know, an unveiling. Mm,
0: that's a solid point.
1: A march down the hall.
0: I'd probably feel a little bit better,
1: We could do
0: too.
1: A TikTok of our own as she marches, as our girl marches down the hall.
0: We could pop out from under her skirts. Like, oh!
1: I don't know how we got under her skirt.
0: You don't think that would be fun? She could have her jeans on still. She puts a dress on and we go under there. And we're all right. Like, hey, we're here. We're in the wedding.
2: What if I open it up and one of you projectile vomits on it?
0: That would be bad. I mean, it's a bit of a stretch, but you're right.
1: That is something
0: happen.
1: To be worried about.
2: Not worth the risk.
1: Okay, yeah. You're right. Yep, you got me there. All right. Trash me.
0: Okay. I'll do it. Oops, I just deleted my story. Hold on. Takes 1 second. Boom. And here we go. Madonna made a short film to a set up to like a medley. Or a medley of the first 6 songs off her upcoming album, Confessions 2. So it's about 10 minutes long. It uses a little bit of each of these songs. And it's raunchy. Do you have this? You want to roll this? It has a bunch of celebrity cameos in it, but that's not really the best part. It starts with Madonna being in a voiceover. She being all sultry, sounding like a Sydney Sweeney jeans commercial or something. I just have good jeans. And then she walks through a forest where a bunch of women are in various positions with green laser beams emanating from their crotches, and from their butts. Hold on, we're about to get there. There she is. She's walking through the forest and, there's a lot of emanations happening.
1: I love it.
0: Yeah.
1: Oh! God.
0: It really is from wieners.
3: It is so raunchy.
0: It is just...
1: It's not that raunchy. You can't see anything. It's just lasers.
0: Yeah, but they're coming from very specific areas.
1: I mean, I agree.
0: Yeah. Anyway, it's worth a look, you know, if you like laser beam butts.
1: I told you there's a little video companion piece, and I barely saw any of it, but it had to do with everyone, you know, saying really raunchy stuff. That was raunchy. They were talking about pictures of parts and... Wait a minute, that's not Madonna.
0: No, that's a cameo from Sabrina Carpenter.
1: Oh, good for her.
0: Sabrina Carpenter's in this, Julia Garner, who I think is Ruthie from Ozark, Kate Moss, Benedict Cumberbatch, Gwendolyn Christie... That's Brienne of Tarth, yeah.
1: Didn't Julia Garner play Madonna in the biopic that hasn't even been released yet?
0: That sounds right. Is that right?
1: I'm asking you. You're the Tinseltown Tatler. What, canceled?
0: I think that got... I don't know, though. I mean...
2: It says the project was shelved in 2023, but it could still be in progress.
0: Well, maybe they became friendly over it. So here's all these stars and there's all these people frozen and they're walking through, touching them in all the places. Oh my God, Madonna. Madonna, I think, is trying to be Sabrina Carpenter.
1: This says the Madonna biopic is still on. Work in progress, they say.
0: Oh, do they say if it's her playing it?
1: Yeah.
0: Look at the date. Look at the date on that.
1: Officially attached to the star of the Queen of Pop in the long-awaited Madonna biopic. She confirms that it's still on and that it's a work in progress. They're doing it.
0: Well, that would explain why she's in this, right? Yeah, they must be friends.
1: Exactly.
0: Oh, there's her daughter, Lourdes. She's in it, too. Debbie Mazar's in it.
1: Who's that? Oh, those butt cheeks are nice.
0: Yeah, there's plenty of good. There's plenty of hot bodies in this. That is for sure.
1: Go Madonna.
0: In all manner of dress and all manner of bondage. It's all happening. It is about 10 and a half minutes long and another 2.5 minutes of credits. It's called the album Confessions 2 comes out on July 3rd. This is already, you can watch this anytime you want. We found it. Did we put that on the Facebook page? Not safe for work, really.
1: No, there's lights coming out of people's, you know, pants.
0: All kinds of writhing around.
1: And there's no pants, by the way. There's no pants on.
0: Yeah. They're like a little bit overexposed in some pictures, so you're not really seeing, it's like how some people will just kind of almost wipe their face out except for their eyes. You know, that kind of overexposed thing. It's like that. It's like, oh, I can tell that there's a place where that could be coming from, but I just can't see it, which is for the best, really. All right, there you go. Madonna made a short film. This is from The Hollywood Reporter. I'm just going to read you the headline.
1: Do it.
0: 1/3 of musicians now use AI for inspiration on tracks they release, study finds. The Berklee College of Music poll. Berklee is it's like Berkeley, but it's not. Two E's at the end, and it's in Boston. The Berklee College of Music poll also reveals that more than 1/4 of artists use it for backing tracks in the final project. AI, and those are kids, and you would think they'd be all like, you know, I'm an artist and I did it all myself. Well, you know, you press go on the computer.
1: You
0: execute.
1: Know, you say that, but then even people, the seasoned people of a certain age find themselves going, that thing did the whole thing in 2 seconds. And I just,
0: and I like it.
1: It lightened up my load by like considerably.
0: Yep.
1: So I don't.
0: 33% of the respondents. And these are, you know, we were just talking about how everybody was at college commencement speeches and they would mention AI and all the kids would boo.
1: Would boo. Absolutely.
0: Well, over there at a fairly prestigious college of music, this Berklee College of Music in Boston, found 33% of the respondents use AI to generate initial ideas, melodies, or reference tracks that are later reworked. And nearly as large a number put it in the final product, about 26% of artists. They say if we had done this study 18 months ago, those numbers would have been a lot lower. So there you go.
1: Great.
0: It's hitting us over the head. Who is Stanley Simmons?
1: Stanley Simmons. He's your agent.
0: I feel like if you really think about the name Stanley Simmons, you can figure this out.
1: He's Gene Simmons' dad. He's Gene.
0: Think even harder about the name.
1: Stanley Tools. Stanley is Simmons is the guy who came up with Stanley Tools.
0: It's a Paul Stanley and Gene Simmons. They each had a kid.
1: Oh, these
0: and
1: two?
0: They have the Gene Simmons kid. I mean, I am assuming it's the one on the left.
1: Yeah,
0: it
1: Paul's
0: looks
1: the
0: exactly
1: Paul's
0: like
1: kid
0: him.
1: Is the blonde kid, right?
0: Yeah.
1: Yeah.
0: They are Stanley Simmons is a duo. Made up of the sons of Paul Stanley and Gene Simmons of KISS, kids. There's a band called KISS, very hugely formative for me, for you.
1: It was the first band that I loved. It was the first record, besides Winnie the Pooh, that's the first record I purchased was a KISS record.
0: Now, I have a track from them, but I'm going to give you can tell me if you want to hear it or not.
1: I'll hear it.
0: The Folk Rock's duo debut album.
1: Folk Rock.
0: Folk Rock. The Folk Rock Duo's debut album is coming out at the end of August. The first song is called Cellophane. Sons of KISS legends, Stanley Simmons.
3: Y'all want it?
1: Yeah.
3: Right. You sure?
0: Yeah. Mm-hmm.
3: All right.
0: Oh, really?

0: This is,
1: Did they have a hit record once before? This is just a tangent they're on, or...
0: It's goofy. This feels like Donovan. No, this is like the third or fourth single off of this forthcoming thing. This is the first I've heard of them. I mean, it's, you know, it's fine. It sounds like a song, but it's goofy. It's so cheesy sounding.
1: I have warm, very warm feelings for Kiss, despite some of the controversies and things that have, you know, guys getting kicked out of bands and the makeup, all the stuff. And these boys, I wish them the best, but that song for me is a miss.
0: Yeah.
1: Completely.
0: Yeah.
1: But I'll tell you something. I just, because you know how records come out on Fridays.
0: Yeah.
1: I listened to while I was walking the dog, the new Modest Mouse record.
0: Oh, yeah?
1: So good.
0: Yeah.
1: I loved it. Like, I'm listening to it on repeat.
0: Is that like a reggae thing?
1: Modest Mouse?
0: Yeah.
1: No, they're alternative.
0: Oh.
1: You don't know Modest Mouse?
0: You know, I certainly have heard the name, but I couldn't name you a song.
1: Their hit was called Float On, and it was well over 20 years ago.
0: Oh.
1: And this guy, he's a kooky guy. The singer, I think his name's Brock.
0: Well, you like him,
1: but
0: kooky.
1: Modest Mouse, really good. The new album.
2: They're going to be here in August. I think they're at what's it called? Outside Lands.
1: Yeah, I've seen them a bunch of times. Fun. They're very good. Really, really good.
0: We're on the Kiss tip. I keep going with this. The Kiss Cruise is with a K. Cruise with a K. They are doing another cruise this, I guess, maybe this is... The Kiss Cruise Landlocked in Vegas Festival.
1: They're still calling it
0: the Kiss Cruise.
1: But it's at a convention center in Vegas.
0: Yeah, that's what it sounds like. November 13th through the 15th at they're saying Las Vegas's Virgin Hotels. It'll be headlined by Kiss. And they're calling it the Kiss Cruise. They'll be joined by Night Ranger. I love Night Ranger. Bruce Kulick. Why do I know that name?
1: He's the old guitar player for Kiss.
0: Oh, so he's doing his own set? And Slaughter. Haven't heard that name. Didn't the main guy die from that?
1: No. He couldn't have.
0: Mark Slaughter, I think, died. Maybe.
1: Can't go on without him.
0: I mean, I agree with you. It does seem wrong.
1: Slaughter was a guy who, I think he sang in Yngwie Malmsteen's
3: band. They're still alive.
1: Yeah, he's still
0: alive. The original guitarist for Slaughter died.
1: Mark Slaughter was a guy who was, I think he was in Yngwie's band, and then he launched Slaughter right as Nirvana was getting ready to take over the world.
0: So he had a minute,
1: and we played his hit, something to the Angels or something.
0: Oh, yeah. Yes, we did that.
1: We played the Slaughter
0: hit. That sounds right.
1: There were two of them, actually.
0: Yeah, there were a couple.
1: And then they were just completely
0: blown. But then everybody got pushed off the stage and Nirvana and Pearl Jam took over. Yep. Like, it was actually an overnight thing. People were like, you know what? No more Steelheart. No more Slaughter. Oh, you got it?
1: Yeah. It's that same voice. You know
0: he was
1: this.
0: Cute. Angel. Yeah, I know this song. I think you and I must have been living like a parallel life.
1: I worked on a rock station that played this. Yes.
3: Yeah, we played it too.
0: Look at
1: him go. I used to go, I would change things and I would throw CDs away. And then I got pulled into the office and he was like, those are my CDs. They're not yours.
0: Right.
1: Stop breaking them.
0: Right.
1: And I was like.
0: And if it's on the log, play it.
1: But it was a bit. No, it's no longer a bit.
0: It's mostly because we don't have that one anymore.
1: It's how you get fired from here. And I don't want that.
0: Faster Pussycat is also playing.
1: Oh, for goodness sake.
0: Chris Jericho.
1: Oh.
3: That wrestler?
1: Yes. It says, and he's got his own band. It's called
0: Quarantine, but
1: Fozzy.
0: With a K. Oh.
3: Oh, Fozzy. I know Fozzy.
1: He's in a band called Fozzy.
0: They say Chris Jericho's Quarantine.
1: Oh.
0: Maybe he's got multiple bands. And then there's Kiel. I don't know Kiel. K-E-E-L. Anyway, the 2026 Kiss Cruise is staying on land. And it's going to Vegas. So So there's that.
1: Yeah, Fozzy is the vocalist Chris Jericho, but he must have other bands.
0: Ace Frehley's iconic 1975 Les Paul guitar sold for?
1: Oh, has to be.
0: At auction.
1: $20 million.
0: Oh, $20 million, says Vinny.
1: And let me tell you why real quick while everyone else thinks of their number. More people started playing guitar because of Ace Frehley than any other musician ever.
0: I agree with you.
3: But I think, no, $6 million.
2: $500K.
0: $512,000. That is a point. That's practically a two-pointer for Bob.
1: If I was a multi-million, if I was any one of the people down the way,
0: you'd have
1: Silicon
0: upbid
1: Valley,
0: that.
1: I would have.
0: I know, Vin. I was actually, that's why I wanted you guys to guess, because I was like, that to me is it's a $3 million guitar.
1: I put that up in my house, and all of the lights in the house are aimed at it as we all walk in and just take it in.
0: The guitar appeared on stage and in studio with Kiss more than any other from 75 to 79.
1: It's probably the one with the three pickups across it.
0: Yep.
1: And it's a sunburst,
0: I'm looking right at
1: it.
0: You see it?
1: Yeah, let me see it.
0: Yeah. It's the one.
1: Yeah, I'll buy that for $20 million.
0: Well, I mean, it only costs $600,000. Why would you overpay?
1: Because
0: just throwing your money around?
1: Because it needs to be, well, then, you know, when I sell it, it'll have been purchased for $20 million.
0: Mm.
1: Right?
0: I mean, sure, I guess so. I don't know. Well, you got $20,100,000. Well, it's an ROI. Okay, Vinny, what's coming up in the news?
1: Oh, you know what? I'm caught. I don't know. News is next,
0: great.
1: Though.

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0: I was just doing a little mix-up. First of all,
1: I love this song. It's the only thing that Puffy's ever done that I'll actually listen to. But I think they cut him out of this one. I don't think Puffy's in there.
2: It's just Notorious B.I.G. and Mace.
1: They cut right over him.
2: Yeah.
1: Yeah. I was talking to Sam, and I was, because Sam goes, oh, I surf. And I'm like, wait, what?
2: He surfs?
1: Yeah. And I go, well, why aren't we surfing? What's wrong? What's your problem? Yeah, well, I work.
0: So I'm, and you're kind of far south. So
2: he's answering my emails at 4:30 in the morning.
1: Right, right. But anyway, so I'm talking to him, but I was like, I think they cut Puffy out. Okay. The only good thing Puffy ever did was that little segment in this song, and they just got rid of
0: it. Well, he's in jail right now.
1: He does deserve it. Sure. I mean, he's not a nice person, so.
0: No more royalties for him. It's Alice 97.3, Sarah and Vinny, Alice Morning Show. 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
1: What's up, everyone? Oh, boy, this is just too loud.
0: Oh, no. Oh, you cranked it up.
1: Well, I was listening to some music. What's up, everyone? This Alice Report is brought to you by Run Here, Run There. Alice 97.3 has teamed up with the San Francisco Marathon and China Airlines for the ultimate race experience. Coincidentally, Sarah's boy, Berkeley, is in China now.
0: He is.
1: And has sent pictures back. It's amazing.
0: He's started in Beijing and took the bullet train down to Shanghai.
1: And he's eaten all of the craziest
0: whatever
1: food
0: is
1: he
0: the
1: can
0: grossest
1: bust.
0: Thing. He's eating it.
1: Yeah.
0: Yeah, he was eating it. I don't even want to say. I don't want to.
1: You can say.
0: No, I don't think I should. Like, you turn a little green when I was telling you.
1: Why? Because I wouldn't go anywhere near the restaurant that serves that.
0: I was like, I hope you have pictures of that.
1: Does he?
0: He hasn't answered me.
1: Oh. Yeah, I don't even want to be around people eating that. But right. But I'm happy that he's enjoying it.
0: Yeah.
1: And that they do. Good for them.
0: So go on with the run there.
1: Win a spot in the San Francisco Marathon plus 2 round trip flights and a 4-night stay at the Grand Hotel to join the China Airlines Marathon Starry Night Run in Taipei.
0: Cool.
1: 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The San Francisco Marathon and what is it? The China Airlines Marathon.
0: I think Danae's running the San Francisco Marathon.
1: She is.
0: The full thing.
1: Yep.

0: She's been posting her training runs.
1: She's amazing.
0: She is amazing. And so
1: running
0: is amazing. Like, that is crazy that there she still is 2 hours later, still running around. What?
1: This seems awful.
0: What my wife does.
1: There are people who like live for it.
0: Yeah, loves it. Absolutely loves it.
1: Well, if you're one of them, just go get yourself in. Might as well enter. Just a quick entry at RadioAlice.com.
0: You know, us mere mortals, we're like,
1: no doubt.
0: It's been 10 minutes. I'm good and tired.
1: Yeah.
0: Thank you.
1: Boy, I'm breathing hard.
0: Yep. That's about enough of that.
1: Stop talking to me. I'm not going to be able to answer you.
0: I wanted to finish this thing that we'd started earlier because this is the actual purpose for the wedding objection. You know, there's some kooky ones I read earlier.
1: I love these. We can do as many as
0: This one is an act. Well, this is just

0: aisle and handed the bride her phone. The phone had photos of marriage certificates, texts, and of course their kid was in the car.
1: Oh.
0: The bride took off her veil and walked out. This woman, by showing up and objecting to the nuptials,
1: well done,
0: saved this other woman from having to divorce a twice married guy.
2: Okay, but couldn't she have shown up, like, I don't know, a couple weeks before, a couple months before?
0: Maybe she wanted her moment. She wanted her moment.
2: And that's rude.
0: Is it?
2: You're automatically in the wrong if you have to make it into...
1: Maybe she just found out her husband was marrying some other lady, too.
0: Yeah.
2: Maybe.
1: That's the only thing that I can think of, because I would definitely save this person from all the expenses leading up to the day of the marriage. And her dad would be fully in the right to punch that guy right in the nose.
0: Yeah. Yes. You know, if he's not elderly and...
1: Well, then her mom. Okay. It's fine. One of them gets to punch the guy in the nose. He has to hold still for it.
0: What's the craziest thing you found when you opened a refrigerator that hadn't been used in a while? Whatever it is, this lady has you beat.
1: I don't know. I don't stumble across unused fridges that often.
0: Oh,
1: so,
0: all right. Well, a Southern California woman in her 80s was cleaning out her garage when she discovered 26 of live 20 sticks of live dynamite inside an old freezer.
1: Oh.
0: She had no idea they were there. Dynamite, you know.
1: Do people freeze dynamite to, like, make it more stable or something?
0: I have no idea about dynamite.
1: I have heard it can be very unstable from Dungeon Crawler Carl. Sounds like it's difficult to handle.
0: The gnarliest thing I've ever lit, and I didn't do it. I was in the area when an M80 got lit off, and I think they called that a quarter stick of dynamite.
1: I've heard that, yeah.
0: All that is stuff I've been told. I have no idea.
3: Freezing it makes it more dangerous. Ugh! It makes the nitroglycerin less sensitive, but that can cause physical and chemical changes, making it dangerous.
1: Did she reach in and grab one?
0: She called the police.
1: Oh, that's good.
0: And they took it very seriously.
1: I'm sure they did.
0: She's a woman who lives in Southern California and has homes all around her home. The bomb squad showed up, evacuated the nearby homes in the neighborhood while they worked safely to remove the explosives. The woman told authorities that the freezer had been there for decades. She's assuming they belong to her husband, but she can't ask him about it. He passed away 12 years ago.
1: Why in the hell did he have all that dynamite?
0: The dynamite didn't detonate and was taken to a secure location. However, officials say that if all 26 had exploded, the blast could have potentially leveled the area.
1: Oh my God.
0: And caused significant damage to the whole neighborhood. It's unclear if the husband worked in a profession where he might use dynamite.
1: Yeah, because where would a... Do you just call the Acme Co., order up 10 sticks of dynamite?
0: The only thing I've ever heard they actually... Well, yeah, the only thing I've ever heard is on some mountains, like, that they will try to detonate a crevasse or, like, a hanging in order to not have that
1: an
0: mountain
1: avalanche
0: fall on people.
1: Right.
0: So there are explosive use... I don't know. What else? What else?
1: Well, they drill down into rocks... And they'll drop a stick of dynamite, to blow part of the rock face off, like to make a road or something. Like you see those pieces of rock on the side, and they've got those little half channels running down them.
0: It just is.
1: Right. I mean, it's a very specific use kind of thing.
0: 26 sticks of live dynamite in a freezer.
1: Yeah.
0: In a garage.
1: Like, what does anyone have dynamite for? Even an M80 is too much.
0: Yeah, I actually believe that.
1: Unless you're looking to lose a hand.
0: I was a boy, and, you know, we did dumb stuff. I never had them, but I certainly was around.
1: Yeah.
0: I never blew up, like, somebody's mailbox, though, did you?
1: No.
0: Maddie? Maddie has to think.
1: No. Maddie definitely has handled dynamite in his life. Come
2: Cherry
1: on.
2: Cherry bomb!
0: Coal mines!
3: Well, I mean, we've had it. Where we lived above a rock quarry when I lived on the mountain with our farm. So they had it stored down at the bottom of our hill, and they blew up the mountain every so often to get more limestone. So yeah, I've been around.
1: Is that why they drill those holes?
3: They drill the holes down, drop in the dynamite,
1: and it blows the front off,
3: and then you crush up all the limestone.
1: Oh,
3: I shouldn't know this much about limestone mining.

0: a texter says that you can't get it anymore, but if you had a contractor's license, you used to be able to buy dynamite really easily.
1: It just seems like something the average person, you should have to go through like some kind of training before they hand you any dynamite.
2: I know that people, especially an elderly person, they are not getting around a lot.
1: Right.
2: But there isn't a possibility in my own home that an unexplored refrigerator is right. sitting there with dynamite in it. I realize I've moved a lot, so that things haven't accumulated.
1: Maybe it was one of those like freezer cupboards or like chests. You know?
3: A deep freeze.
1: Yeah, like one of those. And maybe there was a bunch of stuff piled on top of it and they were just cleaning the house out or something. And she opens it up and goes, oh my God, there's a bunch of dynamite in here. Yeah, I would back away so slowly. I don't want to disturb anything.
2: Our text number is 800-400-3697. And Maddie is on the show.
3: 650. I know someone who has a dead hawk in their freezer for many years.
1: Okay. Why?
3: They don't explain at all. Let's see here. Where was this one that I wanted? There it is. Random question from the 650. So if Maddie is Eeyore, then which 100-acre wood characters are Vinny, Sarah, and Bob, Holly, and Pacifica?
1: Well, obviously, Vinny is Tigger.
3: Obviously, he's Tigger.
1: I think I'm Pooh. I think you're Piglet.
3: No, I think she's Owl.
1: Oh,
3: always with the stories and the wit
1: and a little like, on the snarky side,
3: a little bit snarky, a little bit.
1: And I just want to eat.
3: Right, you're wrong.
1: You know,
0: aww, so such I'm a compliment.
1: Who just wants his honey? I suppose I could be Rabbit,
3: or you maybe. Could be Kanga.
1: Like I go or Roo. I got a cute little Roo. I'm so
2: Christopher
1: cute.
2: Robin was the guy that I was so jealous of when I was a little boy because he got to hang out.
1: Quite an imaginary life.
2: Yep.
3: Yeah. Let's see here. Hey, Maddie, thanks for the shout out yesterday for the Pacific Little Leaguers. They won.
2: All right.
3: And even Little Peter got a single. I wouldn't refer to him as Little Peter.
0: Oh, yeah, that's Little not Peter.
3: Much longer in his life.
1: No, but now he knows.
2: Peter.
1: Just Peter. Young Peter.
3: Young
0: Little
3: Peter.
0: Little Pete.
1: Little Pete.
3: Master Peter.
1: Okay, we're going to play a few more rounds of the
2: the
1: headline game.
2: Oh, come
1: I like
2: on.
1: It. It's fun. I guess I could give you guys a blank slate. What do you think?
2: Yeah, that sounds great.
1: All right.
2: Because he already got his song. He already got his song. He doesn't get the...
1: Yeah, you got your song.
2: More.
1: You got to win. Oh, boy, Eeyore. Okay, this is three headlines. Two of them are real. One of them is fake. I feel like Vinny would have an edge, but you're saying you haven't heard of most of these.
2: I didn't hear those headlines that you read to me.
1: Here's headline number one. Thief returns car after discovering child in backseat. B. Woman finds engagement ring lost in the garden 13 years earlier. C. Restaurant charges extra fee for customers who tell dad jokes.
2: C.
3: C.
0: It's C. I remember the other two.
1: You do?
0: Yeah.
1: Oh, funny. If I found a kid, if I had just stolen a car and the kid was in the backseat, I wouldn't return it. I'd just pull over and leave.
3: Or keep the kid.
1: Well, only if
3: you
1: it was
3: get a
1: good
3: lot of
1: one.
3: Money
1: Sometimes
3: for
1: kids
3: a kid.
1: Are such a pain in the ass.
0: No, but you don't want to abandon the child somewhere in the car, so you have to take it back.
3: Nah, black market.
1: Oh, because you're a good person? You're a car thief?
0: Yeah, you just wanted the car. Maybe you had business to attend to. It's so different than kidnapping. There's a great show where this happens called Task, if you want a drama that takes place in Pennsylvania in your life.
1: Oh, well, I mean, I hadn't really considered
2: Did
1: that
2: we
1: before.
2: Did we win or what?
1: Yeah, y'all won.
2: Oh, see, okay.
1: That's the one.
2: Just want to make sure.
1: Yeah, the dad joke one.
2: Right.
1: I actually thought that one was kind of believable because people walk in and tell their dumb jokes and they're like, we're tacking on a dumb joke fee.
2: Who makes their kid in a car? That, like, you know, I realized the car was stolen. That's terrible.
1: Hmm.
2: Where's that parent? What's
1: inside the 7-Eleven?
2: Yeah,
1: probably.
2: Well, don't do that ever again.
3: You can't leave a kid in the car for like 2 seconds when you go to the 7-Eleven.
1: Well, I suppose you could if you locked it.
2: Yeah,
1: I would.
2: It
1: I never would though. Like
2: on where you're
1: people,
2: at, I guess.
1: I guess it does. Yeah, like where was the story? If it was hot out, I mean, it would. It's not like you could
3: we
1: leave.
3: Crack
1: it
3: the window.
0: What if they're like 8?
1: That's fine then. Yeah, 8-year-old, you can leave.
2: Well,
1: in the car
2: you'd
1: for a
2: hope
1: minutes.
2: That the 8-year-old would jump out the car before it pulled
1: right.
2: away.
1: Not. Tangled up in a seat.
2: Or say something.
1: Right. Excuse me, sir.
2: I'm here. Yeah. Hello.
1: So you're a kidnapper too, or did you maybe try that car over there? Thanks. All right, next round. A, these are headlines. Two of them are real, one's fake. A, escaped goat leads police on 2-hour chase through suburban neighborhood. B, man calls 911 because roommate ate his leftover burrito. C, library installs hamster-powered checkout system.
3: C.
0: Although stealing a burrito should be a federal crime.
1: A 911 crime?
0: I'm going with A.
1: A, the escaped goat.
2: I also think it's A.
1: It is C.
2: Damn!
1: The hamster-powered checkout system. I actually felt like you guys were going to go for the leftover burrito.
2: No.
3: I actually remember that. I remember that story.
1: Oh.
3: That was a story.
1: See, there you go. We do a lot of stories on this show.
2: It happened to Bob.
3: Oh, yeah. She just didn't
1: call 911.
2: Well, it's because she's got to marry this guy in, what, 6 months?
0: Three.
2: 3 months?
1: Here we go. Next round. Two of these are real. One of them is fake. A, mayor declares war on pigeons after one steals his sandwich. B, passenger brings full-size mannequin on flight to avoid extra baggage fees. C, town holds annual race where competitors chase a rolling wheel of cheese downhill. I suck at reading these. I'm going to do them again.
3: Yeah, thanks.
1: A, mayor declares war on pigeons after one steals his sandwich. B, passenger brings full-size mannequin on flight to avoid extra baggage fees. C, town holds annual race where competitors chase a rolling wheel of cheese downhill. Which one is fake?
2: It's A, wink. I believe seagulls will steal your sandwich. I do not believe pigeons will steal your sandwich.
1: All right. A, says Vinny.
3: Dirty little winged rats. I also go with A.
0: I think the mannequin one.
1: Oh, that one's real. Mm. The fake one is, in fact, the pigeons.
2: Mm-hmm. Mm-hmm. Seagulls will take anything.
1: And they can take big things.
2: Yeah, no, they do.
1: I know. A pigeon might peck at it, but it's not going to be able to get the whole thing.
2: No.
0: Also, a mayor would not start a war like that. You know, they'd have PETA after them.
1: Right. Yeah, but sometimes pigeons are such a problem. They got to put that prickly stuff all over the top of, you know, so that they can't land there and they net things. And mm-hmm.
0: You know what bird's really the worst? Geese.
3: Yeah.
1: Geese are the worst.
0: And I'd take a seagull all day.
2: No, you wouldn't.
0: I love them.
2: No, you don't.
0: Yeah, I do.
2: No.
1: Yeah.
0: I have so much respect for their hustle.
2: You've never been in the ocean for 2 hours straight thinking about that sandwich you're going to go
0: eat
2: when you get out. And then you get out and you get to your spot where you've buried everything to keep it safe from the birds. And
1: they're
2: the
1: watching.
2: Birds have absolutely taken your lunch.
0: Found it underground.
2: And kicked over your soda while they were at it.
0: Well, you probably shouldn't have left your sandwich out.
1: Birds aren't real.
2: What?
1: Here we go. Next one.
2: Did you just say?
1: A. Woman accidentally joins marathon while looking for a coffee shop. B. Farmer discovers potato shaped like a duck and it sells for thousands. C. Court orders neighbors to stop communicating exclusively through karaoke.
3: I'm gonna have to say C.
2: I'm gonna go B. Wink.
1: Discovers a potato.
2: There's no potato
1: like a duck.
2: That's gonna sell for thousands. That's ridiculous.
0: What was the first one again?
1: Woman accidentally joins marathon while looking for a coffee shop.
0: Pick me. I'm picking that one. I hope
1: that
0: it's not true.
1: That is the one. It's fake. The potato. I don't have the price, but it sold for thousands.
2: Sheesh.
1: I just like the karaoke one. And your final round. Right now, the score is 3 for Maddie, 2 for Bob, 2 for Vinny. Police called after raccoon found holding meth pipe. Mm-hmm. Man attempts to rob bank disguised as a construction cone. Wedding photographer captures fish jumping directly into groom's face. Want them again? Police called after raccoon found holding meth pipe. Man attempts to rob bank disguised as a construction cone. Wedding photographer captures fish jumping directly into groom's face.
2: I'm going to say it's B, Wink.
3: B, Wink.
0: Me too.
1: B is the correct answer, and by a score 4-3-3, Maddie has won again.
2: Oh!
3: I'm going to play this one this time.

0: Maddie wins. All right. That's it for us. Goodbye. Keep it here on Alice all day. We got your chance to win tickets for Drag Me to Brunch at 12:05 with Mason and 5:05 with Jane. And don't forget, Jane starts 97 minutes of commercial-free every day at 4 p.m. So your whole ride home, no ads.
1: Oh, Janie.
0: Fantastic. Mm-hmm. She knows how to do it.
1: She does know how to do it.
0: I'll see you back here tomorrow when we'll be playing Bridge the Gap. The road to ruin. What is it called? Oh, redemption or ruin. with some of the guys from down the hall at the game, and it'll be hump day all day.
1: Thank you.
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It's Alice 97.3. My name is Mason. Just stepping into the studio. I'm looking at the forecast for the week. High of 69 today, 75 tomorrow, 77 on Thursday. I'm sorry, is this summer?

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I think they split a while ago. I mean, I don't think they could talk about it.

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And what's the saying? Go big or go home? I think that advice applies to Drag Me to Brunch, our Pride event, which means that you need VIP tickets and you got to win them coming up here at 12:05. But that's not all you're winning. Oh, no, this is the motherload of prizes. You can also win a weekend stay at W San Francisco and a 4-pack of tickets to the Napa Valley Wine Trade. I get excited. It's all coming up at 12:05.

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97.3, and as Taylor Swift and Travis Kelce's wedding gets closer and closer, we're getting more details, well, possible details, and now they're saying this thing might cost over $20 million, which, ooh, that is going to be a spectacle of consumerism. I'm excited.

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2: A nation of 4 million people, less than 30 years old as a country, Croatia had reached one World Cup semifinal in 1998. 20 years later, Luka Modric, 5'8", captain, the boy who'd grown up under shell fire during the war, dragged a new generation to the final three knockout matches in a row, went to extra time. Two went to penalties. Roughly 120 miles run by the squad in three matches. They lost the final to France 4-2. Modric won the golden ball anyway. He took it home, set it on a shelf, and went back to Real Madrid. Croatia's tiny coast was a scene of red and white.
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7: Hey, it's Brew with this week's Ride Report, brought to you by Hyundai. 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I'm heading up to my parents' cabin in the remote woods soon, and I can't wait for fresh air, pretending I'm outdoorsy for the weekend. But I'll be honest, the second I arrive, I know I become my family's unpaid tech support. Within 10 minutes, it's, can you look at the router, or why won't this TV remote work anymore, or why is my phone doing that weird thing again? So I'm looking forward to being Geek Squad in hiking boots. We got a loaded summer incoming, and let's stay in touch right here as always on Brew's Ride with Hyundai. While the world watches the stars at the FIFA World Cup, Hyundai has its eyes on the next generation of talent. The future stars who are already turning heads at age 14. Because next doesn't wait for an invitation, and neither do we. Hyundai has always moved the future within reach. They did it when they made advanced safety standard on every vehicle and engineered EVs with ultra-fast charging capability. And they're still doing it every day. Because the future isn't some far-off concept. It's already here. Next starts now. Hyundai, an official partner of FIFA.

It's Alice 97.3, and it looks like a Treasure Island movie is in the works, which looks pretty good. Hugh Jackman is apparently going to play Long John Silver, which he's going to be good at that. Arrgh! That was my best pirate impression. 4

New music from Taylor Swift. I knew you on Alice 97.3. And more details on the supposed wedding of Taylor Swift and Travis Kelce at Madison Square Garden. Who knows if that's actually the case, but if it is, rumor has it is that some of the guests have criticized that choice because they think it's going to be more of a production rather than a personal event. Well, if that's true, it's none of their business. It's not their wedding, and they don't have to go. I'll go for them. I would love to be invited. The buffet alone excites me.

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1: Oh, VVIP?
0: Yeah, like very, very important person.
1: Well, it looks like WIP, but either way, plus you'll get a weekend stay at the WSF and a four-pack of tickets to the Napa Valley Wine Train at 9.05. I should do that again.
0: We probably should, okay. But let's not.
1: All right. Bye.
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3: 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Bye.
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That had to have been real obnoxious. It's Alice 97.3. My name is Mason, and Idris Elba does not want to play James Bond because some markets wouldn't accept a black 007. He also doesn't think they should make Bond woke. 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
0: He was bleeding. 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

0: 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And off we go.
1: This wasn't a human being that I saw. 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

0: It's Alice 97.3, and a sequel for Romy and Michelle has begun filming. I know, it's very exciting. Lisa Kudrow and Mira Sorvino will return to star, and I am nominating that now. Well, the original and the new one for Bob's Movie Club. So let's get that out to her, shall we?
1: Yeah. You know what? I like the players. No diggity, no doubt. Play on, play it. Play on, play it. Yo, Dre, drop the verse.

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My name is Mason, and I have a long-standing joke on social media making fun of Ohio. 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
11: Oh, okay. 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
12: No, like when I'm hanging on the trapeze. I swing upside down, then do a quadruple somersault, all while playing a scratchers. Watch this. Ta-da!
11: Unbelievable.
12: I know, right?
11: 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Please play responsibly. 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

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My name is Mason. And how would you like to go run the San Francisco Marathon and win a trip to run the Starry Night Marathon in China? 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But first, you got to enter, of course. 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
1: 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I want to see all the, like, this is such an incredible time to be alive. I'm super bummed. I gotta go soon. Let's go.
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It's Alice 97.3, and if you've never met Sarah or Vinny, well, then, that is a bucket list item we need to cross off for you, don't you think? You can meet them coming up here at our Drag Me to Brunch event, June 27th at W San Francisco. And, of course, you've got another shot to win VIP tickets to that event, plus a weekend stay at W San Francisco, plus a four-pack of tickets to the Napa Valley Wine Train. I know that is a stacked giveaway. And last year, we had so much fun. I mean, how can you go wrong with mimosas and brunch items and drag queens? You can't. So I'll be listening for your next shot to win coming up here at 505 with Jane.

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Okay, on the Olivia Dean store right now, you can get t-shirts that say, "If I come to San Francisco, we could be nice to each other." And yeah, she's going to be at Chase Center July 10th and 11th. That is so easy to fall in love. 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

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You get a new album. Everybody gets a new album. His comes out on July 31st. That is Shaboozey on Alice 97.3.

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3: 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I should do that again.
2: We probably should, okay. 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

I just saw an interview with Joe. That's End of Beginning on Alice 97.3. And the interviewer asked him, do people call you the wrong name because of how you spelled Joe? And he said, well, yeah, but I did that to myself. It's better than when people call me Charlie. He's like, wrong character in Stranger Things, dude.

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2: 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I should do that again.
1: We probably should, okay. 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

Okay, it's Alice 97.3, and we've talked so many times about how incredible this resurgence of Goo Goo Dolls' Iris is, right? And everybody posting pictures of themselves in the 90s. By far, my favorite is the Schultz Museum in Santa Rosa thing on what the Peanuts characters were like in the 90s. Oh my God, it's on my Instagram, Jane Picks, JaynPics.

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It's Alice 97.3, and there are so many things to choose to do tonight in the Bay Area. You could go see Ariana Grande in Oakland. You could go see the Giants. You could go to the Valkyries game. You could just decide to complain about how hot it's going to be very, very soon. I am going to do the Valkyries and the complaining about how hot it's going to be very, very soon. It's going to be 10 degrees hotter tomorrow, and then in some places it's going to be in the hundreds at the end of this week. So I'm just getting ready to start complaining now.

So he is also teasing new music. Everyone is teasing new music right now. And he put out a clip today. The notes he is hitting in this new song that he's teasing, and the caption even says, "This song live is gonna wreck me." It is Benson Boone on Alice 97.3.

Sarah and Vinny in the morning. Good vibes and variety all day. 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

It's Katie on Alice 97.3. Dude, our prize this week is so massive. It is VVIP at our Pride Celebration Drag Me to Brunch with Sarah and Vinny at the W San Francisco. It also includes a weekend stay at the W San Francisco and four tickets on the Napa Valley Wine Train. You could get all of that with the code word I have coming for you at 505. 505.